Uncle Sam, Without Loving You. From the album Uncle Sam in 1997. This is the last track. Thank you for being with me. See you next week. Bye.

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Don't forget, you can also catch me on Mixcloud. 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Bye.

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7: This is Terra Danger. 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
7: 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Yeah. 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
9: Yo, what's poppin', y'all? 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
2: You heard the young ladies. How you doing? Welcome to another edition of the Flipside Show. Smooth grooves on 20 urban flavours. And before we start the show, a little bit different today. So we hit you off with Cray Twins and Jag Soul. And then we followed that up with Jay Sean. Remember him? From way back. He hasn't done anything in ages. And Richie Rich, Eyes on You. And we just played Casey and Jojo, Don't Rush, the seminal Ignorance remix. We love that, we certainly do. So, how you doing? Hope you're enjoying the show so far. We've got lots of music to give you, lots of new music. We've got a world exclusive to give you, that's right, a world exclusive right here on this show. So make sure you stick around for that. Also got our usual features, our bump selection, My Tune of the Week. What was last week's? I can't remember actually. Oh, last week's was Silencer and it was Lethal Bizzle, sorry, and Pow. The Denko Top Bins Refix, alright. Make sure you check out that a little later on. I can't wait to play that again. Also, we got new music from the likes of Maya, Shaggy on the Way, so much tunes and so little time. I'm going to show up and let the music do the talk. And gotta say hi to Chicken George. How you doing, sir? Hi to you, Spuds. Hi to you, Karen. Hi to you, Patricia. Hi to you, Andrew, as well. The one and only Mr. Big John Newhouse and more, a.k.a. Mr. Telstream. Also, Captain Smiley. How you doing, sir? And Vicky. How you doing, Bab? It's been a minute, man. Anyway, I'm going to show up and let the music do the talking. Let's do it.

Eric Robeson, aka Ero. More great music on the way. We've got classics from Estelle, Jay Holiday on the way, brand new from Flo.

0: 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DJ Denko! Give it to them, Denk. Give it to them, to them, to them, to them.
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0: 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Keep it up, Birmingham.
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Hiya people, how you doing? I'm Keisha White and I'm here with Denko. Stay locked.

New music from Eric Rene. Who's gonna save us? How you doing? It's the Flipside Show, your boy Denko. Taken from my album Retrospect, this is Maya. Just talk.

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0: 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This is Nathan, yeah? You're listening to Denko.
1: Still to come. Only known him for some years. That was exclusive. Met him in another life. Only took you 40 days. And something brand new from Kindred and the Family Soul.

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I'm going to give it you straight after this from Kindred de Family Soul.

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3: 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This is MC Scrub, and this is an exclusive. 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This is going to be hot.
4: You heard the man. Oh, this tune is mad. Oh my god, I can't believe I can give you a word exclusive on this. And because I only landed about. Sorry. I only landed a few hours before the show started, and I have to feature it. It's not my tune of the week, bear in mind. My bomb selection is coming up a little later on in the show. But I got to feature this one now. Oh my gosh. You know who it is? It's Miss Beyoncé Knowles. It's called Donk.

to our Tune of the Week, our bomb selection. Last week's was Chase and Status and Disgruntled and my very special remix, which I'm not going to say much about until you hear it. All right, let's continue. Let's get the music a little bit up-tempo. I love this young lady. TJ Moses, Be Your Girl, Kay Trinada on the buttons.

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1: Yo, what up, y'all? This is Young Lloyd, and you are listening to DJ Dinko on the ones and twos.
0: Still smashing up the place.

0: 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This is MC Scrabble. This is an exclusive. This is a world premiere right here. Turn your radio up. Get your tape ready to record this. This is going to be hot.
1: Mariah Carey.

0: Her name is King. She's got an EP out coming out very, very soon. I think it's the next couple of months. Really like that. Featuring Shy FX, that is the Street Soul Mix of 100. It's now time for our first featured week with our album selection. Each and every week, we get new music. I'll see if I want new tunes. I select my tune of the week. But what we always do is we always play last week's tune of the week first. So, without further ado, I'm going to get on for you right now. And because last week we had two, because I couldn't even separate them. So I usually have one. This week we're going back to one, but last week we had two. I'm going to give you two of them right now.
1: This is last week's boom selection, boom, selection, boom, selection, boom. Selection.
0: Well, actually, I'll give you after this one.
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0: From my man from JLS, called Miracle. 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
1: Brand new from the young man from JLS, Ortiz Williams and Miracle. How you doing? It's your boy Denker in the building. It's now time for our album selection. Like I said, each and every week at New Music sent to us, I sift through all the new tunes and select my tune of the week. Last week I selected two because I couldn't get a rizzler between the two of them, and I loved them both, so I'm going to play both of them. So this is this week's tune of the week. No, no, it's not this week's tune of the week. This last week's Chase and Status featuring Ira goes up something like this. It's called Disgruntled.
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1: There you have it. That was Disgruntled Chasing Stasis featuring Ira. Now, like I said, there was two songs on this week's bum selection. That was the first one. I'm going to give you a second one. This is an exclusive, right? You will not hear this anywhere else in the world.
2: 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This is MC Scrub, and this is an exclusive. This is a world premiere right here. 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Get your tape ready to record this. This is going to be hot.

0: 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This is MC Scrum. This is an exclusive. This is a world premiere right here. Turn your radio up. Get your tape ready to record this. This is going to be hot.
1: 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Pow, Dedenko, Top Bins Refix.

0: It's the Grime Anthem of the Year. It's called Throughball. And before that, we gave you the Denko Refix POW 2011, the Denko Top Bins Refix. And we loved that. All right, anyway, it's now time to play this week's tune of the week. And there was so much new music in the bag. We had new music from Silver Bumper. We had new music from Children of Zeus and Chip, just to name but a few. But this one is head and shoulders above all of them. I love this joint. I love what they've done to it. It's a classic record, and they reworked it and chopped it up and made it all sprinkly, sprinkly. And it's fabulous. Jim Jones Dipset. It's called New York, and it is.
1: 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Boom. Selection. Boom. Selection. Selection. Selection. Selection.
2: Yeah.

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0: 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This is MC Scrub, and this is an exclusive. This is a world premiere right here. Turn your radio up. Get your tape ready to record this. This is going to be hot.
1: They're a duo known as the Children of Zeus, based in Manchester. I really like this joint, and I think you will too.

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Children of Zeus and Water and Vibes, you like that? Give you a couple more, then we'll slip into some reggae and dance.

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Terry Lennon, Maxi Priest, just a name for a few, all right. We're in the reggae zone right now. This is the Flipside Show.

Sia. The video's good as well. 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Errol Reed.

0: So before that, we gave you Shaggy and Robin Thicke taken from his album Lottery. That's the reggae remix of Feeling Lovely. And then that was Prodigy and Sincere and Goddess. The video is amazing. Make sure you go check that out. The album is so good as well. Oh, so much music to get through. So little time. We got some vibes, more vibes cut out on the way. And this.
1: A girl like you, me will pay your rent. 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
0: Brand new from the man who brought you Turn Me On, Kevin Little.

0: 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Yo, mic check, 1, 2, it's Kano. 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

0: one of UK's finest reggae exports, Mr. Maxi Priest, recently turned 65, and that was Touched by an Angel. How you doing? It's your boy Denko in the building right now for the next few more hours, and we've still got some more great music on the way. You've got the hip hop connections to come, the return of the hip hop anthems mix, and the big mix as well. All right, so keep it right here on your numero uno station. It's your boy Denko in the building.
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1: Elephant Man, Rum on the Beach. A few more to go. Then we're going to get in a mix with a Hill and Gully Rhythm. I'm going to give you 4, maybe 5 pieces on it. Then we're going to get into the hip hop. Rum on the Beach, Elephant Man. It's one half of China Black, is the black bit. Reworking a Bee Gees absolute anthem. This is Errol Reed. And How Deep Is Your Love?

0: Yo, what up, y'all? This is Young Lloyd, and you are listening to DJ Dinko on the ones and
1: dance
0: twos.
1: Dancehall hardcore, so me bubble up on the floor. Dancer, dancer, dancer, dancer, dancer, dancer, dancer.

0: Yo, what up, y'all? This is Young Lloyd, and you are listening to DJ Dinko on the ones and twos.
1: Still got Skip Marley on the way. This is brand new from Sweetie Irie.

Brand new from Sweetie Irie. Called Earth is Bleeding. Look out for the Goddard D&B remix on this as well. It's the Flipside Show, Smooth Grooves, Alternative Urban Flavours. My name is Denko, how you doing? We take you on a smoker's board of quality music. Skip Marley. Singing one of his uncle's records.

0: Skip Marley remakes one of his uncle's records, of course, and that's One Love. It is now time, just before we get into the hip-hop, we're going to sprinkle some dancehall in the mix right now. This Iridium is tearing up the place still, and I absolutely love it. It's the Hill and Gully Rhythm right here on your number one station with Gear 5 pieces on it right now. Ooh.
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0: 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Denko.
1: Yeah, what's poppin'? R-U-L-E. And y'all listening right now to the sounds of DJ Denko. Keep hitting them, homie.
2: We continue. Remy Ma.

Music to come from T.I., Morrison, Miss Banks, M to the I to the S to the T, and Dappy on the way as well, resident in UK.

0: Kennedy got out, they locked him up.
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0: They did. They locked him up. He did a U-turn. They locked him up.
2: And then I think too. Jeff.
0: China had never been locked up until this. He wants to go down there and drop a hit record.
3: Yeah, what's poppin'? R-U-L-E. And y'all listening right now to the sounds of DJ Denko. Keep hitting him, homie.
4: It's my boy Mist. 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

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Shout out Mikal Bridges, Mr. 8 Bridges of the city. 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Shout out Mitch. Plus, Minus Machines. Shout out Heart. Heart of the city. Shout out OG. His name alone is a playground. Original grit. 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You gotta big up Deuce. 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

0: once again, salute the generals Ewing, Carmelo, Steele, Marbury, LJ, Spreewell, Walt Frazier, the legend, John Starks, Bernard King, a.k.a. BK.
1: We got Nas on the way.
0: Willis Reed, Stoudemire.
1: Love this, and some Papoose as well. New York Knicks anthem, Busta Rhymes.
0: New York.
1: Swizzy on Padocki.
0: Everybody, who want to smoke?
1: Hip Hop Connection, best in UK and USA hip hop. Time to sprinkle some UK right now. I love this, brother. Morrison.

His name's Brian Dillon, and it's called Pretty Girls. We love that. Before that, we gave you Morrison and Balaclava. So much great news to give you. A lot more hip-hop on the way. Still got a hip-hop anthems mix to give you as well. The return of that and their big mix where you get the best in upfront dance and house music with a sprinkle of UKG.

0: What's up, yo? This is MC Scrub, and this is an exclusive. This is a world premiere right here. Turn your radio up. Get your tape ready to record this. This is going to be hot.
1: Brand new from one third of N-Dobs, it's Dappy, with a little help from Madonna. Good last July.

brand new from Dappy. It's called Last July, as you can imagine. 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Still got some more UK to come from Miss Banks.

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0: Yo, man, I don't think they heard you. 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
20: 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This is the legendary Guru.
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0: Also got some Armin van Helden and Iggy Azalea on the way as well. Keep it right here, yeah?

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Taser on the way. Iggy Azalea on the way. Armin van Helden on the way. We've got some absolute gems for you today. Time to turn it on past 11 and shake a foot around.

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Also got Taser on the way and Iggy Azalea all in the mix right here on your number one station.

I want to have to give you a slice of acid house every week. Love this joint, you know. Have to get your flowers while you're still alive, man. DJ Fast Eddie, called I Can Dance Right. Get to know if you don't know. We'll take you on that journey every week right here on your number one station. Mr. Denko in the hot seat. Let's do this.

It's Patti Tavernier in EastEnders all those years ago. If you're old enough to know, you'll know. Her name is Michelle Gale. Full Intention on Padocki. And you should know. This was a banger back in the day. This got rinsed. One more to go.

Last one on today's show. It's been fun, people, but I've got to run. 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

Welcome to another edition of the Midweek Madness Mix right here on your number one station. My name is Denko. 60 minutes of the biggest and baddest house and dance anthems from the last 35 years, alright? Handpicked by yours truly. Great music on the way from Armin van Helden, Bobby Brown, Fast Eddie, and Luther Vandross, just to name but a few, alright? Without further ado, let's get in the mix.

If you just joined us right now, where you been? Welcome to the show. It's a Midweek Madness mix. My name is Denko. How you doing? We play dance and house anthems for the last 35 years, all right? Cherry picked by yours truly. I remember when this one dropped all those years ago. This was an absolute banger. Mr. Eddie Grant. Ring bang on Padorky. Electric Avenue. How you doing? Still to come. Rita Ora on the way. Bobby Brown. And of course our Sprinkle UK Funky. Courtesy of KIG family.

How you doing? Since the comic got a Sprinkle UK Funky courtesy of KIG family and Malika. Also Rita Ora on the way. And Kesia. Keep it right here.

How long's it been since you've heard this one? Gorgon City on Padorki. Hideaway. Still got UK Funky on the way. And of course, our tribute every week to Fat.

Time to turn it up and shake your money maker, right? Don't be shy now. Do this every week on your number one station. We'll give the socials in a little while, like, right?

The man who brought you Acid House. Well, not Acid House. Hip House, I should say. Hip Hop. On House Beats. They don't make him like this anymore.

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2: This is UK R&B royalty. Her name, Misha Paris. Production, of course, MG, aka Grant Nelson.

Still to come, we've got a gem from Tough Love. Hopefully you're going to get Armin van Helden and Rita Ora in before the end of the show. It's a Midweek Madness mix right here on your number one station. Don't forget socials, Instagram, DJ_Denko, and TikTok as well. Facebook is Denko, of course. A few more to go before we're out of here. Time to turn it up real loud.

Bachelor, better known as Genuine and Pony. We've got time for one more, and it's an exclusive version of a big tune from yesteryear. And it's a bad boy tune, and I have to end on this one. We'll play the Armour Van Helden on the next show, alright? This one has to be played today.

last one from me today. And I had to bless you with this one. It's a Zito da Bass, as you've never heard it before. Remixed by the guys who brought you Kid Cudi, Day and Night. That's right, Crookers on the remix. You'll be hard pushed to find this anywhere. Day and Night, Crookers on the remix. Until next time, people. The bass line on this tune is not funny. Another Midweek Madness show draws to a close, all right? I'm out of here, people. Make sure you tune in. Same time next time. Make sure you check the website for more information. And scheduling details, all right? I've been Denko. You've been fantastic. I'm out of here. See ya.

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2: Good morning. How are you? Hope you're well and had a good night's sleep. Welcome to Thursday's Morning Report. Nearly the weekend, not too long to go. I'm Lucy Gorman-Lee, so let's have a look at what's coming up.
3: Tackling life from over a broad number of issues is more likely to bring results than focusing just in one particular area.
2: A campaign to tackle knife crime seen some positive results.
4: So our bodies are naturally designed as mammals to try and regulate its temperature, but the very young and those in the older category, their thermostat doesn't quite work as well as it might do.
2: As the hot weather continues, health experts are warning that the heat isn't just uncomfortable, it can also be life-threatening, particularly for vulnerable groups. We'll have some advice on how to spot the signs of overheating. And
5: it is really important to get our kids interested in the arts and ignite their passion for learning at a young age.
2: Parents are being encouraged to take advantage of free museums and galleries over the summer holidays without feeling like their children have to be on best behaviour. Okay, a quick look at the weather. Sunny and bright spells despite a fair amount of cloud. A few isolated showers, but feeling cooler than recent days with a high of 24 degrees Celsius. Lots coming up, but first a look at the stories making this morning's headlines with Frankie in the newsroom.
6: Gianni Infantino will remain the president of FIFA after the football governing body gave him their full support following a crisis meeting in Morocco. Mr. Infantino faced criticism for his plans to sell stakes in a company to run the World Cup to private investors. The plans were rejected by three confederations. A University of Cambridge professor at the centre of a plagiarism row has resigned, Lucy Gormanley reports.
2: Jason Arday is a professor of sociology of education and became Cambridge's youngest black professor in 2023. Now he's left his position after being placed under investigation following media reports alleging he plagiarised his PhD thesis and other research. In a letter addressed to colleagues, Professor Arday says the only way to bring this chapter to an end is to walk away.
6: Investigations are continuing after a stabbing in London's Covent Garden left four people injured. Police say it was an isolated mental health attack. A 47-year-old woman was arrested on suspicion of possession of an offensive weapon and remains in custody. Two men are being treated in hospital for non-life-threatening injuries. Conservative leader Kemi Badenoch facing backlash after appointing a man convicted of an anti-Semitic attack as a party advisor. Joshua Bonehill Payne had been selected to contest a council election next year. He's now withdrew his candidacy. In 2016, he was jailed for racially aggravated harassment of Labour peer Luciana Berger. Almost 15,000 knives and weapons were dropped off in amnesty bins set up by the government since July last year. The Home Office have now launched eight new bins to make it easier for people to get rid of their weapons safely. Patrick Green is the CEO of anti-knife crime charity, the Ben Kinsella Trust.
3: It's a very, very complex problem. That's the reason it's been so difficult to solve. And it requires, you know, complex response over many years.
6: And one in six Brits say they're taking drastic action to cope with the heat waves. That's according to a survey from Citizens Advice, which shows people are now missing work or booking hotels. The charity say almost half felt they lack control to stop their homes overheating.
2: Okay, let's see what's made the newsstands this morning. The Daily Telegraph writes the headline, Cambridge professor quits after false claims. Similarly, the Times say plagiarism row, professor resigns from Cambridge. And the Daily Mail say plagiarism professor resigns as Cambridge investigates. This is after Professor Jason Arday, who's at the centre of a plagiarism row, has resigned after being placed under investigation. It's after media reports allege he plagiarised his PhD thesis and other research. Well, in a letter addressed to colleagues, Professor Arday says the only way to bring this chapter to an end is to walk away. Elsewhere, The Sun and The Guardian both have photos that appear to show two police officers restraining a woman. The Sun write the headline, West End Stab Rampage. This is after yesterday's stabbing in London's Covent Garden that's left four people injured. Police say it was an isolated mental health attack and that a 47-year-old woman was arrested on suspicion of possession of an offensive weapon. Two men are being treated in a hospital for non-life-threatening injuries. The Metro reports they've spoken to the mother of a prisoner and write the headline, "My lad still serving time after phone theft in 2005. This is relating to the government's controversial early prison release scheme. And the Daily Mirror say help is on the way next to a photo of the Prime Minister Andy Burnham. This is referring to the new mental health centre set to open in libraries, banks and other high street locations across England. Well, that's today's papers, but what are people talking about online? Well, footy fans are chatting about some friendlies last night and they're not too happy. Arsenal were beat 3-0 by Royal Betis. The Premier League champions supporters say they were punished for their defensive efforts. And Chelsea fell to a 1-0 defeat at the hands of Juventus. Reality stars Olivia Attwood and Pete Wicks recently went Insta-official with their relationship, and now she's gushed that being with him is easy. Fans are very happy to see them both very happy. And old-school Disney Channel fans like me are intrigued to find out that star Zendaya and Bella Thorne had to hash it out after being pitted against each other. They both starred in the show Shake It Up and played best friends, but Bella says that it's probably because they were in the spotlight. Okay then, on to our first story this morning. And new Amnesty knife bins across the country means there are less weapons in our communities. Holly has more.
7: These Amnesty bins, backed by the Home Office, have seen nearly 15,000 zombie-style knives, kitchen knives, machetes and other weapons being surrendered. 37 bins started the scheme, located in London, Greater Manchester and the West Midlands. They're operated on a no-questions-asked basis so that people can hand them in without worrying about the consequences. Now there are 45 of them after 8 were launched in Yorkshire. Patrick Green is the CEO of anti-knife crime charity the Ben Kinsella Trust.
3: So what we know from these surrender schemes is they work. The public like them. They use them. Knives are disposed of safely through these schemes. And while on its own it won't tackle knife crime is a much more complex issue, it does go some way to helping tackle the problem by taking those unwanted knives off our streets. The government have covered off some of this in the plan to have knife crime, which looks at a range of measures which stretch from prevention to early intervention into policing and enforcement and into rehabilitation. We not only need to, you know, strong law enforcement to take knives off the streets, we need to do more to stop it happening in the first place. Prevention and early intervention, reaching young people earlier, so the Ben Kinsella Trust does, helping them stay safe, but then also recognising the drivers of knife crime, those things that make certain young people more vulnerable to it than others, and addressing those. It's a very, very complex problem. That's the reason it's been so difficult to solve. And it requires, you know, complex response over many years. And this is what we're pushing the government to continue to do. Early signs of the new government are good. You know, we're seeing knife crime down around 11%. But, you know, we're seeing the rate of homicides, murders with knives down 27%. And reductions in robberies with knives and reduction with harm at knives. There's still a long way to go. These figures are still far too high, but it shows that, you know, tackling knife crime over a broad number of issues is more likely to bring results than focusing just in one particular area.
7: Policing Minister Sarah Jones says that every dangerous weapon handed in makes our communities that little bit safer.
2: Still to come, are you being as safe as can be in these heat waves? And some cheap and cheerful advice for the summer holidays.
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2: Now, even though some areas have seen some rain in recent days and a bit of a cooler temperature too, but we can all agree it's been one hot summer. In fact, one in six Brits say they're taking drastic action, such as sleeping in their kitchen or booking into hotels to cope with the heat waves. Well, there's warnings that the heat could place extra pressure on the NHS, with more vulnerable people likely to require medical treatment. Alice Squires from the Red Cross explains who is classed as vulnerable and why they're more at risk.
4: During hot weather, I think there are lots of people who maybe don't feel 100% brilliant. But there are certain categories of people who are at a greater risk. So we might include older people, we might include pregnant ladies, we might include people with medical conditions or who are on medication, and also very young children and babies. And that can be down to a lot of factors. Sometimes older people are more vulnerable because they've got other medical conditions or they might be taking medication. It can be more difficult for their body to regulate its own temperature. So our bodies are naturally designed as mammals to try and regulate its temperature. But the very young babies and young children and those in the older category, their thermostat doesn't quite work as well as it might do. And that means that their temperature can fluctuate and it can be more difficult for them. And sometimes it's down to circumstances as well. They might not, obviously, babies are not ones who are going to be able to take off their own clothing if they've got too many layers on, for example.
2: Older adults over 65, young children and people with chronic health conditions are at a higher risk of overheating. This is when your body takes in more heat than it can get rid of, which can lead to heat exhaustion or heat stroke. Alice explains the signs we need to watch out for.
4: So there's various different things that can occur when somebody overheats. So probably one of the first things that might happen is simple dehydration. For some of our older people, it can be a risk that they're not perhaps recognising that they're feeling thirsty. And so if you're in a caring profession, perhaps looking after an older friend or relative, it's just making sure that you're keeping those fluids topped up, because dehydration is one of the first key signs. As the body moves through getting hotter and hotter, what it starts to do is it starts to try and cool itself. So the first thing that your body will do to try and cool itself is it'll sweat. So the skin becomes obviously damp, the skin becomes moist. Your body will also bring blood to the surface of your skin, because that's a way of exchanging heat with the environment, and normally our environment around us is a little bit cooler than body temperature. So the idea is that if your blood comes to the surface, so you might notice that somebody's looking flushed and sweaty, and that's a sign that their body is trying to lose heat. So they're starting to heat up, but they're trying to lose heat. There comes a point where your body realizes that's not really working very well, and as you lose more fluid and it struggles to manage the temperature, what happens is your body will switch and try and retain that blood around your vital organs. So you might start to notice that someone actually becomes quite pale, paler than they would normally look, and their skin's still kind of sweaty and clammy. So actually a sign of pale, clammy skin is an indication that things are starting to not look very good, and we might call that condition heat exhaustion.
2: Well, other signs of heat exhaustion include dizziness, headaches and feeling faint. If it's not treated by cooling down and rehydrating, it can develop into heat stroke. That's when the body's temperature rises dangerously high and it can no longer cool itself properly, and organs, including the brain, can start to fail.
4: During hot weather, I think there are lots of people who maybe don't feel 100% brilliant. But there are certain categories of people who are at a greater risk. So we might include older people, we might include pregnant ladies, we might include people with medical conditions or who are on medication, and also very young children and babies. And that can be down to a lot of factors. Sometimes older people are more vulnerable because they've got other medical conditions, or they might be taking medication. It can be more difficult for their body to regulate its own temperature. So our bodies are naturally designed as mammals to try and regulate its temperature. But the very young babies and young children, and those in the older category, their thermostat doesn't quite work as well as it might do. And that means that their temperature can fluctuate and it can be more difficult for them. And sometimes it's down to circumstances as well. They might not, obviously, babies are not ones who are going to be able to take off their own clothing if they've got too many layers on, for example.
2: Some good advice there. Thank you for that. And finally, if you're looking for stuff to do with the kids on a budget over the summer holes, well, this might interest you. A campaign's begun which promotes special events where children are encouraged to be themselves in venues that can sometimes feel a bit quiet and a bit serious. Liz Whittaker has all the info for you.
11: Yeah, if the holidays feel long and empty and you're already strapped for cash, there are loads of free museums and galleries you could visit. But if the thought of your little ones running riot puts you off, listen to this. More than 60 are involved in a project called Kids Aloud, where children are explicitly welcomed to be loud, creative and fully expressive without parents getting stressed or embarrassed. The launch took place in London at the Foundling Museum. Ex-Blue Peter presenter Connie Hook was there.
12: So here at the Foundling Museum, the kids have been crafting away, I don't know if you can see in the background, but all of these amazingly bright, colourful flowers, which is quite a nice contrast to the sort of, you know, mid-1700s architecture and beautiful, may I add, interior of the Foundling Museum. But it is really important to get our kids interested in the arts and ignite their sort of passion for learning at a young age. And so this whole initiative is all about that. Kids Aloud enables children to have a pass to get them into loads of different museums and galleries, over 60, over the summer holidays. And let's face it, we all know what it's like. Well, most of us parents know what it's like having a lot of time to kill and bored children on your hands. The worries that parents have are that their kids will be loud or disruptive or disturb other people, but people know it's the summer holidays. And also, you know, a lot of these museums and galleries, because the arts are, you know, they're being squeezed and squeezed and squeezed. It is an older demographic of people, and that can become a self-fulfilling prophecy. And actually, we don't want that. We want young people to be interested in the arts, in museums, in galleries, in culture, and to be knowledgeable. So if you can entertain and educate them at the same time, and, you know, have activities to do over the 2 months or, you know, 1.5 months that is the summer holidays, it's a win-win situation. We live in a diverse, inclusive world. We don't want London to just be this hub where there's sort of a differential with the rest of the UK. It's really important, no matter where you live, to get kids enthused about, you know, culture, the arts, knowledge. And, you know, it's a no-brainer, really.
11: And Jenny Wildman's the director of the Art Fund, which is behind the idea.
13: Kids Aloud is all about encouraging parents to bring their kids into museums. There are activities such as the one that you can see behind me. There are special events in museums. And all of this is to say to parents, kids, the summer holidays, kids are allowed in museums. They're also allowed to make a noise, they're allowed to do things, they're allowed to be creative, even messy. And all of that is part of just getting the museum habit, but also getting parents to bring kids to things that are free in museums and a great day out.
11: And Jess Heritage is a freelance artist. She reckons it's really important younger generations get access to things like this.
13: So Kids Aloud is one way of saying to parents who tell us, the vast majority, over 90%, say that they know that museums are really good for kids, that they encourage creativity and imagination, they get kids away from screens, they are educational but also inspirational and fun. But, as you say, but 65% of parents say they're a bit uncomfortable about taking their kids into museums, they're a bit worried about whether the kids will make a noise, whether they'll feel welcomed. And this is a way of saying, yes, they are. They're allowed to make a noise. They're absolutely welcome. The summer holidays is for kids in museums, and Kids Aloud is an epitome of that. So fantastic to have Connie with us on this. She is a brilliant spokesman for museums, for Art Fund, for the National Art Pass, for getting more people to enjoy and love the museums that we have all around the UK.
11: If you bob over to the Art Fund website, you can find a list of the places that are involved.
2: Thanks, Liz. Well, that's all for today. We hope you've enjoyed the morning report from Radio News Hub. I'm Lucy Gorman-Lee. We'll be back again tomorrow with more Finally Friday. We'll see you then. Have a lovely afternoon.
14: Bringing you the latest information. Special Mix Media. In this week's news, the head of the Anglican Church, Sarah Mullally, visited Garner's slave castle and announced the church will put aside £100 million with the interest to go towards investing in African projects as a reparation for its involvement in the slave trade.
15: It really seeks to address a deep and painful part of our history, in which about 12 to 13 million people were trafficked across the ocean to the Caribbean and to the Americas.
14: Jamaica has less than 2% of beach access for locals, lower than any other Caribbean island, and the locals are not happy.
16: Jamaica's coastline is controlled by the 1956 Beach Control Act, which is a colonial law. The government decides who gets to the beach. It looks after big business, overseas hotel owners, and private individuals.
17: The people who born and bred here, robbing them of their birthright, and we're supposed to enjoy God's creation.
14: Black achiever Salaman Asamed, Ghana's tallest man at 7'4", passed away at the age of 33 years old after a leg infection. The American car company Ford has teamed up with the Chinese car company Geely to make new cars together, sharing a factory in Spain. The 2026 Commonwealth Games are being held in Scotland, with Australia leading with 55 gold medals, Nigeria in 5th place, Jamaica 11th, Grenada and Dominica sharing 19th, and Ghana in 27th place.
18: That's the mark of an outright champion! Gold for Nigeria! Games record, Commonwealth record in the snatch and the clean and jerk in the total. She has it all!
14: Thank you for listening to this week's Special Mix News Update.
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1: Good morning. How are you? Hope you're well and had a good night's sleep. Welcome to Thursday's Morning Report. Nearly the weekend, not too long to go. I'm Lucy Gormanley, so let's have a look at what's coming up.
2: Tackling life from over a broad number of issues is more likely to bring results than focusing just in one particular area.
1: A campaign to tackle knife crime seen some positive results.
3: So our bodies are naturally designed as mammals to try and regulate its temperature, but the very young and those in the older category, their thermostat doesn't quite work as well as it might do.
1: As the hot weather continues, health experts are warning that the heat isn't just uncomfortable, it can also be life-threatening, particularly for vulnerable groups. We'll have some advice on how to spot the signs of overheating. And
4: it is really important to get our kids interested in the arts and ignite their passion for learning at a young age.
1: Parents are being encouraged to take advantage of free museums and galleries over the summer holidays without feeling like their children have to be on best behaviour. Okay, a quick look at the weather. Sunny and bright spells despite a fair amount of cloud. A few isolated showers, but feeling cooler than recent days with a high of 24 degrees Celsius. Lots coming up, but first a look at the stories making this morning's headlines with Frankie in the newsroom.
5: Gianni Infantino will remain the president of FIFA after the football governing body gave him their full support following a crisis meeting in Morocco. Mr. Infantino faced criticism for his plans to sell stakes in a company to run the World Cup to private investors. The plans were rejected by three confederations. A University of Cambridge professor at the centre of a plagiarism row has resigned, Lucy Gormanley reports.
1: Jason Arday is a professor of sociology of education and became Cambridge's youngest black professor in 2023. Now he's left his position after being placed under investigation following media reports alleging he plagiarised his PhD thesis and other research. In a letter addressed to colleagues, Professor Arday says the only way to bring this chapter to an end is to walk away.
5: Investigations are continuing after a stabbing in London's Covent Garden left four people injured. Police say it was an isolated mental health attack. A 47-year-old woman was arrested on suspicion of possession of an offensive weapon and remains in custody. Two men are being treated in hospital for non-life-threatening injuries. Conservative leader Kemi Badenoch facing backlash after appointing a man convicted of an anti-Semitic attack as a party advisor. Joshua Bonehill Payne had been selected to contest a council election next year. He's now withdrew his candidacy. In 2016, he was jailed for racially aggravated harassment of Labour peer Luciana Berger. Almost 15,000 knives and weapons were dropped off in amnesty bins set up by the government since July last year. The Home Office have now launched eight new bins to make it easier for people to get rid of their weapons safely. Patrick Green is the CEO of anti-knife crime charity, the Ben Kinsella Trust.
2: It's a very, very complex problem. That's the reason it's been so difficult to solve. And it requires, you know, complex response over many years.
5: And one in six Brits say they're taking drastic action to cope with the heat waves. That's according to a survey from Citizens Advice, which shows people are now missing work or booking hotels. The charity say almost half felt they lack control to stop their homes overheating.
1: Okay, let's see what's made the newsstands this morning. The Daily Telegraph writes the headline, Cambridge professor quits after false claims. Similarly, the Times say plagiarism row, professor resigns from Cambridge. And the Daily Mail say plagiarism professor resigns as Cambridge investigates. This is after Professor Jason Arday, who's at the centre of a plagiarism row, has resigned after being placed under investigation. It's after media reports allege he plagiarised his PhD thesis and other research. Well, in a letter addressed to colleagues, Professor Arday says the only way to bring this chapter to an end is to walk away. Elsewhere, The Sun and The Guardian both have photos that appear to show two police officers restraining a woman. The Sun write the headline, West End Stab Rampage. This is after yesterday's stabbing in London's Covent Garden that's left four people injured. Police say it was an isolated mental health attack and that a 47-year-old woman was arrested on suspicion of possession of an offensive weapon. Two men are being treated in a hospital for non-life-threatening injuries. The Metro reports they've spoken to the mother of a prisoner and write the headline, "My lad still serving time after phone theft in 2005. This is relating to the government's controversial early prison release scheme. And the Daily Mirror say help is on the way, next to a photo of the Prime Minister Andy Burnham. This is referring to the new mental health centre set to open in libraries, banks and other high street locations across England. Well, that's today's papers, but what are people talking about online? Well, footy fans are chatting about some friendlies last night, and they're not too happy. Arsenal were beat 3-0 by Royal Betis. The Premier League champion supporters say they were punished for their defensive efforts. And Chelsea fell to a 1-0 defeat at the hands of Juventus. Reality stars Olivia Attwood and Pete Wicks recently went Insta-official with their relationship, and now she's gushed that being with him is easy. Fans are very happy to see them both. Very happy. And old-school Disney Channel fans like me are intrigued to find out that star Zendaya and Bella Thorne had to hash it out after being pitted against each other. They both starred in the show Shake It Up and played best friends, but Bella says that it's probably because they were in the spotlight. Okay then, on to our first story this morning. And new amnesty knife bins across the country means there are less weapons in our communities. Holly has more.
6: These amnesty bins, backed by the Home Office, have seen nearly 15,000 zombie-style knives, kitchen knives, machetes and other weapons being surrendered. 37 bins started the scheme, located in London, Greater Manchester and the West Midlands. They're operated on a no-questions-asked basis so that people can hand them in without worrying about the consequences. Now there are 45 of them after 8 were launched in Yorkshire. Patrick Green is the CEO of anti-knife crime charity the Ben Kinsella Trust.
2: So what we know from these surrender schemes is they work. The public like them. They use them. Knives are disposed of safely through these schemes. And while on its own it won't tackle knife crime, and knife crime is a much more complex issue, it does go some way to helping tackle the problem by taking those unwanted knives off our streets. The government have covered off some of this in the plan to halve knife crime, which looks at a range of measures which stretch from prevention to early intervention into policing and enforcement and into rehabilitation. We not only need to, strong law enforcement to take knives off the streets, we need to do more to stop it happening in the first place. Prevention and early intervention, reaching young people earlier, so the Ben Kinsella Trust does, helping them stay safe, but then also recognising the drivers of knife crime, those things that make certain young people more vulnerable to it than others, and addressing those. It's a very, very complex problem. That's the reason it's been so difficult to solve. And it requires, complex response over many years. And this is what we're pushing the government to continue to do. Early signs of the new government are good. We're seeing knife crime down around 11%. But, we're seeing the rate of homicides, murders with knives down 27%. And reductions in robberies with knives and reduction with harm at knives. There's still a long way to go. These figures are still far too high, but it shows that tackling knife crime over a broad number of issues is more likely to bring results than focusing just in one particular area.
6: Policing Minister Sarah Jones says that every dangerous weapon handed in makes our communities that little bit safer.
1: Still to come, are you being as safe as can be in these heat waves? And some cheap and cheerful advice for the summer holidays.
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1: Now, even though some areas have seen some rain in recent days, and a bit of a cooler temperature too, but we can all agree it's been one hot this summer. In fact, one in six Brits say they're taking drastic action, such as sleeping in their kitchen or booking into hotels to cope with the heat waves. Well, there's warnings that the heat could place extra pressure on the NHS, with more vulnerable people likely to require medical treatment. Alice Squires from the Red Cross explains who is classed as vulnerable and why they're more at risk.
3: During hot weather, I think there are lots of people who maybe don't feel 100% brilliant. But there are certain categories of people who are at a greater risk. So we might include older people, we might include pregnant ladies, we might include people with medical conditions or who are on medication, and also very young children and babies. And that can be down to a lot of factors. Sometimes older people are more vulnerable because they've got other medical conditions or they might be taking medication. It can be more difficult for their body to regulate its own temperature. So our bodies are naturally designed as mammals to try and regulate its temperature. But the very young babies and young children and those in the older category, their thermostat doesn't quite work as well as it might do, and that means that their temperature can fluctuate and it can be more difficult for them. And sometimes it's down to circumstances as well. They might not, obviously babies are not ones who are going to be able to take off their own clothing if they've got too many layers on, for example.
1: Older adults over 65, young children and people with chronic health conditions are at a higher risk of overheating. This is when your body takes in more heat than it can get rid of, which can lead to heat exhaustion or heat stroke. Alice explains the signs we need to watch out for.
3: So there's various different things that can occur when somebody overheats. So probably one of the first things that might happen is simple dehydration. For some of our older people, it can be a risk that they're not perhaps recognising that they're feeling thirsty. And so if you're in a caring profession, perhaps looking after an older friend or relative, it's just making sure that you're keeping those fluids topped up, because dehydration is one of the first key signs. As the body moves through getting hotter and hotter, what it starts to do is it starts to try and cool itself. So the first thing that your body will do to try and cool itself is it'll sweat. So the skin becomes obviously damp, the skin becomes moist. Your body will also bring blood to the surface of your skin, because that's a way of exchanging heat with the environment, and normally our environment around us is a little bit cooler than body temperature. So the idea is that if your blood comes to the surface, so you might notice that somebody's looking flushed and sweaty, and that's a sign that their body is trying to lose heat. So they're starting to heat up, but they're trying to lose heat. There comes a point where your body realizes that's not really working very well, and as you lose more fluid and it struggles to manage the temperature, what happens is your body will switch and try and retain that blood around your vital organs. So you might start to notice that someone actually becomes quite pale, paler than they would normally look, and their skin's still kind of sweaty and clammy. So actually a sign of pale, clammy skin is an indication that things are starting to not look very good, and we might call that condition heat exhaustion.
1: Well, other signs of heat exhaustion include dizziness, headaches and feeling faint. If it's not treated by cooling down and rehydrating, it can develop into heat stroke. That's when the body's temperature rises dangerously high and it can no longer cool itself properly, and organs, including the brain, can start to fail.
3: During hot weather, I think there are lots of people who maybe don't feel 100% brilliant, but there are certain categories of people who are at a greater risk. So we might include older people, we might include pregnant ladies, we might include people with medical conditions or who are on medication, and also very young children and babies. And that can be down to a lot of factors. Sometimes older people are more vulnerable because they've got other medical conditions or they might be taking medication, it can be more difficult for their body to regulate its own temperature. So our bodies are naturally designed as mammals to try and regulate its temperature. But the very young babies and young children and those in the older category, their thermostat doesn't quite work as well as it might do. And that means that their temperature can fluctuate and it can be more difficult for them. And sometimes it's down to circumstances as well. They might not, obviously, babies are not ones who are going to be able to take off their own clothing if they've got too many layers on, for example.
1: Some good advice there. Thank you for that. And finally, if you're looking for stuff to do with the kids on a budget over the summer holes, well, this might interest you. A campaign's begun which promotes special events where children are encouraged to be themselves in venues that can sometimes feel a bit quiet and a bit serious. Liz Whittaker has all the info for you.
10: Yeah, if the holidays feel long and empty and you're already strapped for cash, there are loads of free museums and galleries you could visit. But if the thought of your little ones running riot puts you off, listen to this. More than 60 are involved in a project called Kids Aloud, where children are explicitly welcomed to be loud, creative and fully expressive without parents getting stressed or embarrassed. The launch took place in London at the Foundling Museum. Ex-Blue Peter presenter Connie Hook was there.
11: So here at the Foundling Museum, the kids have been crafting away, I don't know if you can see in the background, but all of these amazingly bright, colourful flowers, which is quite a nice contrast to the sort of, you know, mid-1700s architecture and beautiful, may I add, interior of the Foundling Museum. But it is really important to get our kids interested in the arts and ignite their sort of passion for learning at a young age. And so this whole initiative is all about that. Kids Aloud enables children to have a pass to get them into loads of different museums and galleries, over 60, over the summer holidays. And let's face it, we all know what it's like. Well, most of us parents know what it's like having a lot of time to kill and bored children on your hands. The worries that parents have are that their kids will be loud or disruptive or disturb other people, but people know it's the summer holidays. And also, you know, a lot of these museums and galleries, because the arts are, you know, they're being squeezed and squeezed and squeezed. It is an older demographic of people, and that can become a self-fulfilling prophecy. And actually, we don't want that. We want young people to be interested in the arts, in museums, in galleries, in culture, and to be knowledgeable. So if you can entertain and educate them at the same time, and, you know, have activities to do over the 2 months or, you know, 1.5 months that is the summer holidays, it's a win-win situation. We live in a diverse, inclusive world. We don't want London to just be this hub where there's sort of a differential with the rest of the UK. It's really important, no matter where you live, to get kids enthused about, you know, culture, the arts, knowledge. And, you know, it's a no-brainer, really.
10: And Jenny Wildman's the director of the Art Fund, which is behind the idea.
12: Kids Aloud is all about encouraging parents to bring their kids into museums. There are activities such as the one that you can see behind me. There are special events in museums. And all of this is to say to parents, kids, the summer holidays, kids are allowed in museums. They're also allowed to make a noise. They're allowed to do things. They're allowed to be creative, even messy. And all of that is part of just getting the museum habit, but also getting parents to bring kids to things that are free in museums and a great day out.
10: And Jess Heritage is a freelance artist. She reckons it's really important younger generations get access to things like this.
12: So Kids Aloud is one way of saying to parents who tell us, the vast majority, over 90%, say that they know that museums are really good for kids, that they encourage creativity and imagination, they get kids away from screens, they are educational but also inspirational and fun. But, as you say, but 65% of parents say they're a bit uncomfortable about taking their kids into museums, they're a bit worried about whether the kids will make a noise, whether they'll feel welcomed. And this is a way of saying, yes, they are. They're allowed to make a noise. They're absolutely welcome. The summer holidays is for kids in museums, and Kids Aloud is an epitome of that. So fantastic to have Connie with us on this. She is a brilliant spokesman for museums, for Art Fund, for the National Art Pass, for getting more people to enjoy and love the museums that we have all around the UK.
10: If you bob over to the Art Fund website, you can find a list of the places that are involved.
1: Thanks, Liz. Well, that's all for today. We hope you've enjoyed the morning report from Radio News Hub. I'm Lucy Gorman-Lee. We'll be back again tomorrow with more Finally Friday. We'll see you then. Have a lovely afternoon.
13: Bringing you the latest information. Special Mix Media. In this week's news, the head of the Anglican Church, Sarah Mullally, visited Garner's Slave Castle and announced the church will put aside £100 million with the interest to go towards investing in African projects as a reparation for its involvement in the slave trade.
14: It really seeks to address a deep and painful part of our history, in which about 12 to 13 million people were trafficked across the ocean to the Caribbean and to the Americas.
13: Jamaica has less than 2% of beach access for locals, lower than any other Caribbean island, and the locals are not happy.
15: Jamaica's coastline is controlled by the 1956 Beach Control Act, which is a colonial law. The government decides who gets to the beach. It looks after big business, overseas hotel owners, and private individuals.
16: The people who born and bred here, robbing them of their birthright, and we're supposed to enjoy God's creation.
13: Black achiever Salaman Asamed, Ghana's tallest man at 7 foot 4 inches, passed away at the age of 33 years old after a leg infection. The American car company Ford has teamed up with the Chinese car company Geely to make new cars together, sharing a factory in Spain. The 2026 Commonwealth Games are being held in Scotland, with Australia leading with 55 gold medals, Nigeria in 5th place, Jamaica 11th, Grenada and Dominica sharing 19th, and Ghana in 27th place.
17: That's the mark of an outright champion! Gold for Nigeria! Games record, Commonwealth record in the snatch and the clean and jerk in the total. She has it all!
13: Thank you for listening to this week's Special Mix News.

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1: Welcome to the land of wood and water, known to the Taino as Zamaica, or as the English like to call it, Jamaica. Zamaica means land of wood and water. The Taino farmed cassava, fished, and invented hammocks. Jamaica is a Caribbean island nation located in the Greater Antilles and the third largest island in the Caribbean after Cuba and Hispaniola, just south of Cuba and west of Hispaniola. In 1494, Columbus claimed Jamaica for Spain, but the island had no gold. The Spanish shrugged and settled for enslaving people instead. Disease and violence wiped out most of the Taínos within a generation. Between 1509 to 1655, the Spanish brought Africans to replace the dying Taíno population. Many escaped to the hills, forming Maroon communities. From there, they raided plantations and built free villages in the mountains. Some early Africans in Spanish Jamaica may have been Black Moors from Iberia, but the majority were enslaved West Africans brought directly through the transatlantic trade. These early Africans helped form the roots of Maroon communities once the Spanish lost control. The Spanish used cimarrón to mean escaped enslaved Africans who fled into the mountains. Originally, it meant wild or untamed, applied to runaway livestock that went back into the hills. In the 1600s, French speakers shortened cimarrón to marron, same meaning runaway, wild. Since France and Spain were both all over the Caribbean, the term spread. The English borrowed it as maroon. In 1655, the English invaded and kicked out the Spanish. They renamed the island Jamaica, meaning land of wood and water. The Maroons called it land where we keep embarrassing empires. Unlike some Caribbean islands renamed completely, like Hispaniola or Puerto Rico, Jamaica kept its original Taino name. After the English seized Jamaica in 1655, they turned Port Royal into the busiest port in the Caribbean and the wildest. Merchants, pirates, and privateers drank, gambled, and fought in the streets. It was called the wickedest city on earth. Then, in 1692, the earth itself had enough. A massive earthquake struck, turning solid ground into quicksand. In minutes, two-thirds of Port Royal sank into the ocean. Over 2,000 people vanished beneath the waves. Port Royal went from wickedest city on earth to the Caribbean's most exclusive underwater resort, overnight. Between 1600 to 1700, sugar became the island's gold. Plantations spread like wildfire, fueled by the brutal labor of enslaved Africans. But resistance was constant. Poisonings, slowdowns, and sabotage. The British planters and the members of the militia were becoming more aggressive towards the Maroons. Some of the rebel slaves disappeared into the mountains and joined the Maroon communities. The Maroons were communities of Africans who escaped slavery during the Spanish and later British rule. They set up free villages deep in the mountains and forests of Jamaica. Think of them as freedom fighters with the best natural fortress, steep hills, dense bush, and hidden trails only they knew. They weren't just hiding, they were raiding plantations, freeing other enslaved people, and making life difficult for colonial authorities. Basically, they were living proof that slavery could be resisted. As the Maroon population grew, the Jamaican government decided to defeat the Maroons once and for all. They were seen as a constant threat by the government. In 1728 to 1739/40, the Maroon War begins. The Maroons, led in the west by Cudjo and in the east by Queen Nani, fought Britain for over a decade. Guerrilla warfare from the hills left redcoats dizzy and mosquito-bitten. Britain thought they were fighting one rebellion. Instead, they got a two-for-one deal. Cudjo in the west with his treaties, and Queen Nani in the east with her ambushes. Talk about a buy-one-get-one nightmare. Cudjo was more of the political military negotiator. His base was in Trelawney Town. Cudjo signed the paperwork when Britain finally threw in the towel. Queen Nani was legendary for her guerrilla tactics and spiritual aura. Both names became immortal, so sometimes they're mentioned as if they led the same side, but really they led two different halves of the same struggle. In the end, Britain signed peace treaties. Maroons got land, Britain got peace, sort of. In 1760,

taken captive by the Dutch when a rival state, and the Dutch defeated his army in battle near Elmina and sold him into slavery, and he ended up in Jamaica. He and his lieutenants planned to take over Jamaica from the British and to create a free and independent state. In April 1760, Tacky and about 100 other enslaved men who all had extensive military training stormed a plantation, killed the overseers, and seized firearms. They captured plantations and gathered followers, swelling to hundreds. After several days of rebellion in St. Mary, Tacky and his fighters retreated into the hills. The British, frustrated by their failure to crush the uprising, called in the Maroons, who by treaty 1739/1740 were obliged to fight against future rebellions. A Maroon marksman reportedly shot and killed Tacky. His head was cut off, placed on a pole, and displayed in Spanish Town as a warning. It was the British, not the Maroons, who cut off Tacky's head and stuck it on a pole. This was a common colonial practice to terrorize the enslaved population after rebellions in Europe and the colonies. Displaying severed heads or bodies was a way to terrorize the public. Example: in England, traitors' heads were stuck on London Bridge for centuries. In Jamaica, rebels' bodies were often displayed after execution, hanged, gibbeted, caged in irons, or heads placed on poles. The British used this tactic widely after slave uprisings to scare others from joining future revolts. After Tacky's death, the revolt didn't die. Other rebel groups carried on in Westmoreland, Clarendon, and St. James. For months, rebel groups fought the British militia and Maroons, who were forced by treaty to fight against them. By early 1761, the revolt was fully crushed after brutal reprisals. Between 1780 to 1786, Duddy Boukman, a key figure in the early stages of the Haitian Revolution, 1791, Boukman was originally enslaved in Jamaica during his youth before being sold to Saint-Domingue, now Haiti. It's highly likely he knew of the Jamaican rebellions, especially Tacky's, as it was recent history during his lifetime. These events would have been part of the oral history and revolutionary consciousness among enslaved Africans. They helped shape a legacy of resistance that Boukman drew upon in sparking the Haitian Revolution. In 1791, Duddy Boukman himself was a voodoo priest, started the Haitian Revolution, and this worried the British about slaves uprising in Jamaica. The Maroons' existence were seen as a constant threat by the government. In 1795 to 1796, by this time, tension grew again. The British accused the Trelawney Town Maroons in western Jamaica of breaking treaty terms. Small disputes spiraled into war, starting the Second Maroon War. The Maroons waged another campaign of ambushes and raids. The British brought in over 5,000 soldiers and even bloodhounds from Cuba. Despite this, the Maroons resisted fiercely. Despite fighting bravely, they were eventually forced to surrender. After months of stalemate, they agreed to surrender in December 1795 under the promise of pardon and return to their lands. The Maroons eventually negotiated, but the British betrayed them. The British decided they were too dangerous to keep in Jamaica. About 550 Trelawney Maroons were tricked by the British in 1796, promised pardon if they surrendered, then accused of breaking the deal, rounded up and deported to Halifax, Nova Scotia, Canada. It was a mix of broken promises and outright deception. The British thought, if we can't beat them, we'll ship them where it snows. That's like sending island warriors to shovel driveways in Canada. Talk about cruel and unusual punishment. Life there was harsh. Freezing winters, a nightmare for people from tropical mountains, poor treatment, and broken promises by the British. Within a few years, the Maroons were demanding relocation. They were misled into thinking it was a temporary exile or resettlement, not a permanent removal. In 1800, the British shipped the same group of Maroons from Nova Scotia to Sierra Leone, West Africa. There they joined the colony of formerly enslaved Africans from Britain and North America. Other Maroon groups remained in Jamaica, keeping their treaties. In 1831, Baptist deacon Sam Sharp led 60,000 enslaved people in a Christmas strike turned rebellion. Sharp organized a peaceful general strike for better working conditions and wages. When the strike was ignored, it turned into full-scale rebellion. About 60,000 enslaved people joined, the largest uprising in Jamaica's history. Cane fields and plantations burned across the island. The British crushed it violently. Over 200 rebels were killed in battle and 300 plus executed afterward, including Sam Sharp. The rebellion shocked Britain.
News of the scale and brutality

0: brutality helped push Parliament toward abolishing slavery in 1834. Freedom came in 1834, full emancipation in 1838, but wages were tiny, famines hit, and hurricanes wrecked crops. The chains were gone, but poverty and injustice remained. In 1845, after slavery was abolished in the British Caribbean colonies, the plantation economy needed a new source of labor. Former enslaved Africans had gained their freedom and were no longer willing to work under the same oppressive conditions. The abolition left a massive labor vacuum, and there was a real concern that the sugar, coffee, and other plantation industries would collapse without sufficient workers. The British looked for a solution that could ensure cheap and reliable labor without the costs of slavery or the social upheaval of granting full citizenship or rights to former slaves. The British chose India and China as the primary sources of indentured labor because they were large, impoverished populations that could be mobilized for labor. Many Indians and Chinese saw the indenture system as a way to escape economic hardship. The British were able to tap into this large pool of potential workers who were often desperate for work. While Indians were often used in agricultural work, the British preferred to use Chinese laborers in other industries like mining, railroad construction, and urban labor. Despite early tensions, over the decades, relationships began to change. Some intermarriage occurred, especially between Chinese men and African women, as there were few Chinese women brought to the island. Many descendants of Indian, Chinese, and African heritage intermingled, creating new mixed-race communities. In 1865, preacher Paul Bogle and politician George William Gordon, a mixed-race politician sympathetic to the poor, led the Morant Bay Rebellion against injustice. In October 1865, a man was dragged into court in St. Thomas Parish on a petty land charge. To the people, it was not just one man's case, it was proof that the system was rigged against them. A Baptist deacon named Paul Bogle from the village of Stony Gut had had enough. He gathered his neighbors and said, "Justice does not live in the courthouse. Let us go there and bring it ourselves." On October 11th, Bogle led hundreds of men and women to the Morant Bay Courthouse. Their march was not only for land, it was for dignity. When the militia opened fire on the crowd, killing several, the marchers turned fury into flame. The courthouse was set ablaze, officials attacked, and the rebellion began. For days, the rebels controlled the parish. They struck at plantations and symbols of colonial rule. They had no cannons, no armies, just courage and cutlasses. But courage alone was no match for an empire. The British executed hundreds, including Bogle and Gordon. George William Gordon was also arrested illegally and executed. Brutal, but it lit the path towards self-rule. The governor thought Jamaicans would accept freedom without land or justice. Paul Bogle marched to remind him,
1: "Freedom without fairness is just another plantation."
0: In 1914, a skilled speaker, printer, and journalist named Marcus Garvey founded the Universal Negro Improvement Association. From early on, he noticed how deeply racism and colonialism shaped the lives of black people worldwide. His message? Black pride, self-reliance, and unity across the world. From Harlem to Kingston, his words carried like drumbeats across the diaspora. In 1929, Garvey founded the People's Political Party, the island's first. He demanded land reform, better wages, and schools. Radical ideas in a colony built on inequality. Garvey's voice faded by the 1930s, but his message grew louder in the hands of others. Strikes, riots, and protests erupted across Jamaica. Out of the fire rose new leaders, Alexander Bustamante and Norman Manley, who carried the march toward independence. In the 1930s, labor unrest shook the island again. Out of strikes rose leaders, Bustamante, fiery and bold, Manley, calm and strategic. Together, they built unions and political parties, pushing Britain toward independence. Bustamante gave the speeches. Manley drew the blueprints. Britain realized they were outnumbered by brains and ballots. On August 6, 1962, Jamaica became the first country in the Caribbean to gain independence from British colonial rule. From Queen Nanny's mountains to Sam Sharp's gallows, from Bogle's march to Bustamante's rallies, Jamaica's story is one of struggle, survival, and triumph. The Maroons kept their autonomy for centuries and still maintain unique communities in Jamaica today, like Moortown, Acompong, and Charlestown, the Maroons proved that enslaved and free Africans could outsmart and outfight an empire.

0: Sasha.
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8: Hear me, Anselman. I don't feel no Anselman. I'm back to the future, this year. Yeah, you're my president. Roll out, man. Red carpet, full security guard, man. And the ghetto rebel baby, I'm representing. I'm here to say you're back to the future. Then for check the history of president. And for

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Bigging up 1095 Jams, Chris Mix Radio, and of course High Energy FM also. 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

behind the scenes, and she's come front of stage. She goes by the name of Nana Genesis, and her EP is called Rasta Love. Then our number two, the Respect Hour. Like how it's Jamaica Independence and all these things.

0: Izzy Wizzy getting busy upon the 20th. How you doing, girlfriend?
1: I am very well, Mr. President. How are you? Good evening and good afternoon, and all the other way around.
0: I'm not doing too bad, you know. I'm not doing too bad, but you know, we're just noticing that you are the superstar in this time. So superstar, what's going on? Oh, hold on. Before I let you go there, yeah, with this whole superstar conversation, yeah. Let me break it down. Firstly, did you like that note that I just, you like that?
1: That, yeah, that's one of your better ones, definitely.
0: Ouch.
1: I love that. The reverb on that was great. I'm using proper terminology.
0: Yeah, you sound like you've been to a studio before. Okay, so... So what we're getting to understand is, first of all, yeah, it's been a long time. You've taken another hiatus from the Tweety and the Finity and all these things.
1: Oh my gosh. Well,
0: yeah, we're talking the things, yeah, yeah.
1: Why? Did anybody notice, though?
0: Oh, come on. You know they noticed.
1: Yeah, I do.
0: Before we go there, thank you very much. Thank you very much for the work you did on the Deborah Glasgow show, because that one, you put in some work on that one, so thank you for that one. But that notwithstanding, you haven't been doing Tweety Finity, so take your beating.
1: I'm taking my beating, I'm sorry.
0: Now let's go into your superstar status, because at press time, we get to understand you're heading to Birmingham for a book festival, and you've been doing all of these interviews and stuff for it, so we're really agwan.
1: Exactly. Who'd have thunk it? I started a new job, and now the books are taking off. I've done 3 interviews this week. 3.
0: Ooh.
1: Yes. I've been very, very, very blessed this week, and I have to give some big props to Chicken George, because not only did he do my first interview this week last year, when I was a nervous wreck and was very gentle with me. I'm not saying I'm a veteran, but definitely that. And actually, I have to give up to you and this show for letting me have the random tune, you know, has increased my comfort in being able to speak outside of my comfort zone. I have to give the big up to that. But yes, very excitingly, the Black British Book Festival is happening in Birmingham, and I will be there with all the wonderful, wonderful Black authors who are doing similar stuff to me, getting their books out there, published or self-published. You know, I can't tell you how excited I am, because it's also going to be the first time I get to be in person sharing the books with the world, as it were, because everything else has been in lockdown.
0: So all things being equal, next week you're going to have to come back and let us know how it went.
1: Yes, I am.
0: That means no more hiatus from Tweety Finity, yeah?
1: Yes.
0: Okay.
1: But you do know that the lack of Tweety Finity is because I have been a little bit busy. It's not because I'm.
0: Hold on, you're busy doing what? What are you doing? What are you doing that you're getting busy? What are you doing?
1: Book stuff, innit?
0: Oh, I thought for a minute there you're going to talk about you getting this new job and all these things.
1: There is that too. But that's a big deal for another time.
0: Oh, okay. So the feature is called Izzy's Random Tune. Now we've been babbling and babbling. You've been making up for lost time. So now, what's the motive with the random tune? Do we have a random tune this week?
1: We do have a random tune this week, because I still have been listening to the music whilst I've been on my hiatus, and I am absolutely in love with Baby Boom's Holding Strong rhythm release at the moment. So big up to Baby Boom. And I have to say that one of my favorite tracks on there is This Is Love by Tyneal. I hope I've said that right.
0: Apparently she pronounces it Tyneal.
1: Tyneal.
0: Yeah, we've been calling her Tyneal all of these, because this is not the first time.
1: It's because you've got the English on it, innit?
0: You know what I'm saying? This is not the first tune that she's done.
1: So rude.
0: With Boom, but we've been calling her Tyneal, and she did an interview the other day, and she was like, it's Tyneal. We're like, oh. behaving.
1: but it's important that we get it right, you know. So my apologies, but yeah, I'm in love with her tune. But I was going to do the cheeky because, you know, I've been away for a minute. There was another one I wanted to do as well, but I might not. What do you reckon?
0: What was the other one?
1: Well, the other one sort of relates to the book. It's called Adjoa Yankee. So
0: now, hold on. Now, you see, them one there, that's like because you're trying to take over the whole show. Because
1: that one
0: is one of those tracks that when we were young and you'd go to a family party.
1: Yeah.
0: And then your auntie would say, oh, come, let's dance. And you go and dance with your auntie, you'd be dancing half the night because the track was a... Listen, the track is the actual... How many minutes? How many minutes did you say?
1: It's 7 minutes. I'm not asking you to play 7 minutes.
0: No, it's not 7 minutes.
1: It's 7 minutes.
0: It's 20 minutes long.
1: Right. Obviously,
0: I'm not even exaggerating.
1: So much younger than you when I was dancing to that tune, it only lasted for 7 minutes.
0: Listen, you sugar mama, Weeby, you're so much younger than me. Not because you look good enough. Listen, come on, from my phone. Let me go see if I can find this Adjoa Yankee for you to go with your Adjoa Fojo's adventures and all these things. Now, you get back on the Tweety for Neety. All right.
1: All right.
0: Good luck in Birmingham.
1: Thank you.

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4: President.
5: Yo,
4: well, you know it's Baby Boom the Ghetto Rebel, and I'm telling him this is Mr. President, and you know it's Back to the Future. I told him, do not move that dial.
5: No.
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8: Blessings from Jah. Guide and protect me. So the wicked heart never can come in.

0: next week, if you have seen our Back to the Future report on the cover of the newsletter, there's a new album out. And especially on the label that it's on, we should change the name of the album. We should call it, we should take it like how we did with Lady Lex and call it At Last. Boomski,
1: AKA
0: Baby Boom,
1: the Rebel World,
0: Rebel World, the Ghetto Rebel. How does it feel that your debut album is out of root?
1: Yo, words cannot even explain enough. Seriously.
0: No. Find some. I beg you, do.
1: Well, you know, it's a great feeling, you know, because a lot of hard work going into the album, you know.
0: Mm-hmm.
1: Recording, you know, straightening out the tracks, them, and I mean, a lot of work, and it's been a long time. So
0: allow me to stick up in real quick, because I was being facetious when I said at last, but exactly how many years has this album been in the making?
1: The album has been basically 10 years in the making.
0: How many?
1: 1-0.
0: Wow. But in that time, you became a producer in your own right. Because when you started doing the album, I think you'd done a couple of releases, but not to the levels that you're at now. So why didn't you release your debut album on your own label?
1: Well, this was a tinker. You know, as you're growing, you know, you're learning stuff at the same time. So I was learning as well. And I was still recording for other producers, but producing myself, I was learning, you know, and trying to get my craft correct.
0: Mm-hmm.
1: So right now, you know, I'm along that road where I'm feeling that I'm getting better and better, and the material and products that's coming out from Rebel World Records is very, you know, it's at that level. So
0: okay, so the title track which we're playing now is called Jah Bless Me, but I'm in understanding we might have a surprise. So how the surprise go?
1: The surprise, I have a surprise for you. The surprise go. Tell them say we up there, no more folly there. Tell the ghetto youth them and the Jupiter them feel lucky way. We no want hear no man, no brag bout no maki there. Yeah, and no dance, no feel like a fun a Saturday. President him up there, no more folly there. Tell the ghetto youth them and the Jupiter them feel lucky way. We no want hear no man, no brag bout no maki there. Yeah, and no dance, no feel like a fun a Saturday. Sing!
2: Boom! Yeah, man, son of my name, you know, a baby woman, straight out of Rebel World, representing for the only president, man. Yeah, you remember

band in question, Black Slate, who used to back a whole load of artists, Jamaican artists who were visiting and all these tinks, led by Mr. Anthony Brightley. He has turned this single into a movie as directed by Forduce Films. That should be out later this year, so watch out for it. The Stixman record is

warrior, Miss Adelaide McKenzie. She's set to showcase her Simply Me album alongside Ryan Carty also later this year.

that's taking place in East London. In the charts and our highest entry of the week is an album, a reissued album called Children of Zion by the seminal roots group Culture, which is top three in Holland.

compilation of productions by arguably the greatest female producer in reggae history, Miss Sonia Pottinger. Album is called Children of Zion, our highest

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4: ooh, President,
5: ooh, President.
4: Yo, well, you know it's Baby Boom, they get to rebel. And I'm telling him, this is Mr. President. And you know it's Back to the Future. I told him, do not move that dial.
5: No.
4: And this is how I'm global.
5: Global.
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8: My name's Nana Genesis and I'm from London, UK. At the moment, I'm at home chilling after eating a lovely meal, and I've also been listening to a track that we recorded yesterday with my producer, Winston Rose.

The title of the EP is called Rust to Love, and I chose the title as basically love is life and it's fundamental in our well-being, and it's also universal, so we can all relate to it. But it goes much more deeper than just a physical intimacy. You know, it's about understanding, compassion, patience, empathy, peace, knowledge of ourselves and of the Creator. So, yeah, Rust to Love seemed perfect.

Rasta Love is track one on the EP. It's my first EP, though we released a single on Genuine Productions in 2019 called Loving Like No Other.

0: I wrote all the songs on the EP. Winston Rose produced the songs. We've got Jamal Talis Ellison on bass, Anthony Ward, Winston Williams on drums, Caroline Williams, Henry Holder, Cyrus Richards on keyboard. We've got on guitar Stanley Andrews, Stephen Wright, Bunny McKenzie and Olive Delbos. We've got a horn section. Winston Rose is on sax and flute. Henry Tenu, trombone, and Ife Agunjobi, Colin Graham on trumpet. My daughter, Rakete Genesis, Audrey Litchmore, Henry Tenu, Cutty Williams, and myself on backing vocals. And Winston Williams done the percussions. And we also mixed and mastered it in Jamaica at Supermix Studio by Nigel Burrell.
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complete the album that we're working on, which is really going good, and we're excited about that. And we'll continue to promote the Rasta Love EP, release another video as well from the EP. 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
5: Yo, well you know it's Baby Boom the Ghetto Rebel, and I'm telling him this is Mr. President, and you know it's Back to the Future. 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

album, Cliff Marley Tosh. This is his rendition of We All Are One from Jimmy Cliff. That's next week's featured album of the week. This week's featured album was Nana Genesis' Rasta Love, as released on Genuine BV. I believe the label must be so called because Nana Genesis is normally seen doing backing vocals for other artists. So from there we heard Eastern Voices, we heard the title track Rasta Love, and also Want a Better Life. In our number two, we're going to follow Miss Stacious all the way back to 19. Oh shame, my mind's gone blank. Was it 64? Was that? Oh shame. No, it was 65 when we had the first festival in it. The first festival song. Listen, you listen to the interview with the great Dean Fraser, and he'll break it all down for you.

much, Nana Genesis. Also, thank you very much, Coral Consciously, for hooking up that interview there. She got a bit of a Marcia Griffiths about her, don't she? Okay, so this one is next week's featured album of the week. Cliff Marley Tosh from Robert Dubwise Brownie, taking some more guitar.

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Yeah.

0: It's a Back to the Future show. It's President. And in the second hour, you know, it's the Respect Hour, where we pay homage to those who have paved the way for us. And this week, we're doing a special on the Jamaica Festival competition, a competition that has been won by some stellar names over the years and some not so stellar names over the years. But this year in particular has been a historical year, as it was won by a young lady. Now, am I right in thinking you are not the young lady, the first young lady to win this, Miss Statius?
1: Well, I'm actually the fourth, but it's a very short list, so I am so grateful to be named among the women.
0: Okay. Do you know who your predecessors are or were?
1: I know the last time before me was Abby Dallas, and before her was about in 1996 or something. I can't remember her name. And then the very first one was Heather in 1997.

0: Heather, I believe that's Heather Grant.
1: Heather Grant, yeah. I'm not sure. I don't know.
0: Okay. And then the one in 90, it was 1999, and her name was Cheryl Clark. Do you know what happened to her?
1: No.
0: Oh, wow. Okay, this is not boding very well, but we do know about Abby Dallas.
1: Yeah, I know Abby Dallas is currently still working, putting out singles. Shout out to Abby.

0: when you won, what was your first reaction?
1: I was just very grateful. You know, and to realize that my song is very different from what some people would have grown accustomed to, or what a lot of people think the competition should sound like. So the mere fact that I won was basically, you know, giving lead to the belief that other people felt the way I felt, which is that the competition needed to evolve just like our music has.
0: So I'm also in understanding there was a bit of controversy with the win.
1: Yeah, because some people are used to a mental sound, and if it's not a mental sound, it's a festival. And they have to understand that when the competition just started 55 years ago, mental and ska was it. So there was not the same dance hall sound and the reggae and the rock steady and all of that. That wasn't in existence yet. We weren't there yet. But now that we're there, it's still a part of our culture. Dancehall has done so much for our music industry. And reggae on a whole has done so much for our music. So it's all a part of our culture, thus making all sounds admissible in the festival song competition.
0: Okay. Now, what if there's one thing we do know is that it takes a team to create any form of hit. So who else is involved in your single Jamaican Spirit?
1: Patrick Wheatle and Matthew Gentle.
0: Okay.
1: And Kemar Flash, he was the recording engineer.
0: Okay. Oh, that's a small team. So what, just the, yeah, the two musicians and the engineer?
1: Yes.
0: Okay. Were you surprised that you won?
1: Yes and no. I mean, I went into it very confident, you know, always putting my best foot forward. And of course, you have to have some form of confidence in whatever you do. And I felt that people were ready to hear and accept a different sound and accept a different look for Jamaica Festival. So, you know.
0: Okay.
1: The things that I did were very purposeful. Like, I purposefully didn't use the word Jamaica in my song. I didn't use it once. And that's because I was tired of every year, the 10 songs that I'm hearing in rotation, all of the choruses ring out Jamaica, Jamaica, Jamaica. And after you get through listening to maybe the first two or three, it becomes a little bit monotonous. So I didn't want to fall into that same monotony, so I tried to stay away from that. So when writing the song, I was inspired by the TikTok meme that says, tell me your girlfriend is clingy without telling me your girlfriend is clingy. So I wanted to tell you I'm Jamaican without telling you I'm Jamaican.
0: Okay. And what about your career going forward? Because we haven't heard from you in a little while.
1: Well, going forward, I do have some singles that I had pre-recorded, and I do have some new singles that I'm going to record after this as well. So maybe starting another 2 weeks, I will roll out the first of which should be Can't Stop Me, which is also on my label, my manager and I, Stay Pack Entertainment, that we should be dropping that one. And from then on, I just have other singles that I have, you know, been waiting. Like, I do have a single with Shatta Wale that I've been waiting to put out for maybe 2 years now, right before COVID hit. But, you know, it was delayed for two reasons. One, you know, he got that mega song with Beyonce. And also, we wanted to release it with a video, and traveling has been hindered. So, you know, hopefully we can get everything organized and we can get that single out. It's an Afrobeat single.
0: Hold on. Stacia. So stay right there, Stacia. So you're saying, are we going to Ghana, girlfriend? Are we going to Ghana? Is that what's going on?
1: I don't know if I'm going to Ghana or he's coming to Jamaica, but he definitely wants a video for us to drop that single. So okay. That's why we've been holding on for so long. So I'm just keeping my fingers crossed that either way, I would prefer if he would come here.
0: Okay.
1: You know, but hey, either way.
0: Well, I can do his part. All you have to do is I just come there and go, bah, bah, bah, bah, bah.
1: Okay, all right. Sounds like a hit, President. Sounds like a hit.
0: Okay, now before I let you run, part of the package of your win, there was a bit of a there's some prize money, though.
1: Yeah.
0: So I'm just, you know, I'm like, yo, bada boom, bada bing. Next time we link, lunch is on you, girlfriend.
1: That's no problem. Lunch is on me.
0: All right, Stacius. Thank you very much. Good luck with the new
1: thank
0: releases.
1: Thank you for having me.
0: And congratulations for the win. It's a historical.
1: Thank you.
0: It's a historical win, and we're very proud of you. So thank you, my dear.
1: Thank you, my love. All right. The best. And of course, big up to everybody who voted for me. I just want to say thanks for taking the time out to, you know, put in those daily votes. It really counted, and you know, it really mattered to me. Thank you so much.
0: Blessings.
2: Patrick. Morning, Miss Joan.
3: I'm a dreamer.

a year to the year 2020. And at this time, Buju Banton was the winner of the JCDC Festival Song Competition. And helping us

me there. They are jammed down here, you know, where it is 96 degrees in the shade and very, very, very warm. But we're good. We're there, man. 96.

0: I didn't ask you about the weather. I asked you how you're doing. Why are you showing off about 96 degrees in the shade? Like a UNIM third world. You know, you know, nothing with you, you know. Not because you're a living legend mean, you must come on the phone and laugh after the poor people who are living the cold. And that's horrible. That's a horrible thing to do.
1: People, I don't mean anything, man. I just try to say that I'm a fool, you know. And I don't think there's a better way to say it than that I'm, you know, I'm 96 degrees and in the shade. So it's good.
0: I'm coming off the phone. I don't think I want to talk to you anymore. So you, sir, right now, you have a double whammy.
2: Uh-huh.
0: You have a double whammy set of, yes, of celebrations, because your birthday and Jamaica independence falls in the same week.
1: Yes.
0: So you just be partying all the time.
1: Yes. Okay. It's a straight, a long party. Yeah.
0: Okay. So when we're talking about independence, around independence time, we have this festival song competition that happens. What does independence mean to you?
1: Well, independence is just what the word means. Being independent, you know what I mean? We're a struggling nation as always, from I know myself. But we're still saying we are independent. And I don't know when independence is really going to be independent, but I guess we're trying.
0: Okay. So the part of the celebrations since 1966 has been this this festival, this song festival.
1: Yes.
0: So when that is happening,
1: yes,
0: what does that mean to you as a jobbing musician?
1: Well, 1966, you know, I was what, 10?
0: Oh.
1: Nine years old.
0: Okay.
1: Yeah, I was nine when this thing started, and I remember my parents. I can't even remember. It's only one other song I remember from the 1966 competition.
0: Mm-hmm.
1: And I remember that song because my parents, you know, them days that we have a thing named stereo, you
0: mm-hmm,
1: know?
0: Mm-hmm.
1: These were made by Philips and Grundig. The stereo, I mean, my mom would give half of a hand and a leg,
0: mm-hmm,
1: just to have one of those things, because she loved to have her music. I remember waking up as a youth, waking up to Bam Bam. There was a second song that really held on to me as a youth. So even though I had nothing to do with music at that time, mm-hmm, or had any attention of doing music, there was a song that said, "Move up, Jamaica now is on the move. All I'm getting in the groove. Out of many, we are one." Right?
0: Mm-hmm.
1: "Jamaica, move up." So that was the second song.

0: that song on Bam Bam, I woke up to as a little boy, and you know, that was my first festival, and what my parents used to take me to watch the street parades and all that, you know. And everything, we used to call it float. We used to call it the float, watch float, right? So we used to watch a street parade, and it used to be a big thing. And the festival song was always a big thing.
1: Okay. All right, so let's come to the present day now. And the very recent staging of the Jamaica Festival Song Competition raised some eyebrows. Mm-hmm. Because of some of the artists who had submitted songs. We had Lus

0: and the winner was Buju Banton, and that raised some eyebrows with these names. So did it raise your eyebrows?
1: Right. No, it didn't really, because I got a memo somewhere along the way that the government wanted the festival or the song festival competition back up, right? Because maybe in the last 20 years, people don't even remember which song won the festival. You understand me? It had gone down so drastic that people just never, you know, people wasn't paying any attention to it, because it had become what you call a non-professional competition.
0: Right.
1: You understand what I'm saying?
0: Mm-hmm.
1: And I think that what had happened was, you know, Jamaican people rest. When the good singers were there, or when the professional singers were there, people used to start to show them a festival singer. So when a man like Al Tinga, you know, win it couple times, them start to show Tinga a festival singer.
0: Mm-hmm.
1: And you know them kind of way there. And them call Eric Donald to Mr. Festival and that kind of way. And I think that brought a damper on the competition. So for about 25 years, the people who entered the festival song competition were just basically semi-amateurs, you know, people who were looking a break in the music industry. And so far, none of them came through.
0: Mm-hmm.
1: You understand me? So when the competition was through, it just passed. There was no noise. You understand what I'm saying? And you know, so after maybe Roy Ryan and Eric Donaldson era, after that era, everything else was just not really

0: you know, Chiquitita, whatever that song was, you know, was popular. Mm-hmm. And I don't even think it won. You understand me? And you'd have one named Fui Island Taboom. Mm-hmm. You know, maybe that, you know, up until there, the festival song had no teeth. You understand what I'm saying? Mm-hmm. So this year now, with the inclusion of these artists, mm-hmm. you understand me? It raised some brows, you know, it raised some eyebrows. And I think it was a good move, you know, I think it did well. It did well for the music. And, you know, it's a long time you don't hear Jamaica people walk around and talk about the festival song competition. Mm-hmm. And that is happening up till today, which is good.
1: So here's what we normally do on the Back to the Future show is the reason for the name of the yeah. show is that we look at what's going on today and then we go back into a week mm-hmm. in reggae history and run the top 10. So what mm-hmm. we're doing this week is we're not doing that. What we're doing is we're going to the beginnings right. of the festival song competition and we're going to run through those mm-hmm. times when the festival song competition was the festival song competition as you alluded to earlier. And we're gonna run some yes. of those tracks. So I'm gonna call the artist name. Yes. So we're gonna start from the year 1978 and work our way back to 1966. Are you okay to do mm-hmm. that with us today, sir?
0: Yeah.
1: Okay. So
0: yeah, man, what you mean?
1: Oh, by the way, in case I didn't actually say it, happy birthday for this past week, sir.
0: Ah, thank you, President. Thank you, sir.
1: Okay, so the year is 1978, and he's known. In fact, if you go to Brazil, I don't know if you've been to Brazil with him, because Minor is a well-heeled traveler in this music game, and you've traveled with a lot of artists. But if you happen to have been performing with this man yes. in Brazil, they would call him the king of reggae in Brazil, or so I'm told. And that is yes. the gentleman who is also known yes. as Mr. Festival, aka Mr. Sir, Eric
0: yes,
1: Donaldson.
0: Eric.
1: Okay.
0: Yes. Donaldson. Yeah, man.
1: So, well, and them enormous thing. I thought you said.
0: You know it, man. You know it. You know it.

0: look here, man. I remember playing on This Is the Land of My Birth. I remember playing that song, definitely, right? Mm-hmm. I think I played on that 78 song also that you're speaking of, right? But what happened is that this brethren, one thing you have to realize with Eric Donaldson, you know, his voice, is that high-pitched, annoying voice. That's a very hard voice to beat in any competition.
1: Oh, did you say that out loud? Did you call the man annoying?
0: Voice, yes. That voice is, you cannot beat that voice. Me can tell you that. Especially wow. In a competition. You have to realize, you know, that's one of the things about music, right?
1: Mm-hmm.
0: When you have a man who is high pitched at that, mm-hmm. cutting through the drum and bass situation, as long as him have a good hook line and have a good okay song, it doesn't have to be great.
1: Mm-hmm.
0: He's going to come out on top. His voice is really. You know, very demanding, and it, your ears can't do nothing but hear it.

So in 78, he had the Land of My Birth. But in 77, he also won it with Sweet Jamaica. So, so now we get to 1976. And this one is called Dance This Year Festival by Mr. Freddie McKay.

0: Did you play on that
1: the
0: one?
1: The Eagle Boat. No, I was actually, I was just a young musician at that time, playing for Sonny Bradshaw. Mm-hmm. It wasn't until 77 and 78 that I was, you know, I started to gig outside of my regular band. Mm-hmm. So I went with Fab Five on the JCDC train all over Jamaica playing for festival. Okay. You understand me? But 76, the 76 was one of the most exciting ones.
0: Oh, really?
1: Yeah. And that year you also had Jacob Miller.
0: Oh, wow.
1: With All Night Till Daylight. Yeah. And it was that year was Carrie Festa also. So it was quite an exciting. It was really good. Really, really good that year.

0: The 2 years prior to that, 74 and 75, was two brothers. And if I'm not mistaken, the one brother wrote the song for the other brother. So we've mentioned him already. So the one tune is called Hooray Festival. And the other one is called Play the Music. So who are the brothers we're talking about?
1: Play the Music.
0: Mm-hmm.
1: That are the Stuart, that are Strutt brothers. That one is Roman Strutt, who was Hooray, and one is Tinger Strutt, who was Play the Music.
0: Mm-hmm. So, what can you tell us about Roman Stuart?
1: Well, Roman Stuart actually lived in New York City, right? I mean, he's deceased now, right? But he actually lived in New York City, and I want to tell you something about that song. That song never made the finals.
0: Eh?

0: It never made the finals.
1: So how does it win?
0: It was not until a song dropped out. There was some infringement and one of the songs dropped out. And that song was the nearest runner-up, and it was placed back into the finals and became the winner.
1: What kind of an infringement?
0: I bet you didn't know that.
1: No, you're giving me some proper history.
0: I'm not sure. I'm not very sure. A man like Willie Lindo, who produced the song, would have given you the right and proper reason why it came back. But one of the songs dropped out of the competition, dropped out of the finals, mm-hmm. and Ure was placed back in the finals.
1: Oh,
0: and
1: wow.
0: Then became the

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0: Oh, wow.
1: Yep.
0: A history.
1: Yep.
0: Okay.
1: A history. A serious thing.
0: Mm-hmm. So 1973 now. Here's a name that you'd have to be a real, real connoisseur of reggae music to know. So the track, what I'm seeing here is Jump in the Line, but when I'm looking for it, it's called Get in the Line by a gentleman called
1: Yes.
0: Uh-oh.
1: Marvin Brooks.
0: Marvin Brooks.

0: Marvin Brooks now.
1: All right, Marvin Brooks at the time was a young singer who was a frontline singer from a little band down in Tivoli Gardens called the New Vibration. Okay. Now, the New Vibration band, yes, was a little band that the great Bobby Ellis, Bobby Ellis, now the great trumpeter, right, he taught the I think he was summoned by the Honorable Minister, Prime Minister Siaga at the time. Well, he wasn't Prime Minister at the time, but Mr. Siaga at the time got Bobby Ellis to come down to Tivoli Gardens where he got these young musicians and did a little, have a little band, and Bobby taught us. I was living up the road in Trenchtown, and they also came for me, and I was down there with them. So that was also one of my other little gigs that I did, and of course with Bobby Ellis helping, you know, and teaching you the do's and don'ts and how to play in studios and all of that. And then that year he entered festival with that song.
0: Okay. Can we know more than Brooks? Sorry, go on.
1: Yes, and also in that competition you had a group called Desi and the Roots.
0: Desi and the Roots.
1: You hear what I say?
0: Oh, what? As in Desi Roots?
1: Yes. Thank you.
0: Run the world on it.

0: What? Oh, sugar. What's his organisation called again? Is it Java?
1: The JFM.
0: No, the JFM.
1: The Jamaica Federation of Musicians.
0: So, yeah. So he was Desi and the Roots, and now he's just Desi Roots. Oh, yes. Wow.
1: That's right. So
0: really,
1: you know, and guess who the... Hear the history now. Hear bad history now. Hear who was the Roots now.
0: Oh.
1: Another singer called Smokey. A singer called Smokey. I guess the only people who was in the organization, who was in music at the time, would have remembered Smokey. He got his name from the Smokey Rabbits. He had that look and sang that way. Mm-hmm. But guess who was the other singer in the group, Desi and the Roots?
0: Hold
1: it was Jacob Killer Miller.
0: No! A real history!
1: Yep.
0: So, hold on, yep. What became of Smokey?
1: Real history.
0: What became of Smokey?
1: Smokey, he stayed on the North Coast. Oh. You know, he stayed on the North Coast and became cabaret-like.
0: Oh.
1: You understand me?
0: Mm-hmm.
1: So that's what happened to him, right? And of course, you know, Desi Roots and then, you know, Jacob Killer Miller.
0: Mm-hmm.
1: So
0: then,
1: Jacob Miller, right. And so Desi and the Roots and Marvin Gaye was, not Marvin Gaye, Marvin Brooks, was going head to head on the festival song competition.
0: Right.
1: Right. But then, of course, Marvin with the whole Tivoli community and the Denhamtown, the West Kingston community, have come out and everything.
0: He
1: turned up the winner.
0: Okay.
1: Yep.
0: Wow.
1: Yep.
0: Yo, can we have you back next week as well? Because I'm loving this history. I'm loving it.

0: Cherry O' Baby was just one song. That year, the festival song competition had one artist.
1: Mm-hmm.
0: And it was Eric Donaldson with Cherry O' Baby.
1: Wow. I saw,
0: And guess what? The rest of the songs were also great, you know.
1: Okay, now here's an interesting one. So it's now we're now in 1970. Yeah. And a man named Houghton Lewis.
0: Yes.
1: With the boom shakalaka laka boom boom.
0: Boom shakalaka. Yeah, yeah, man.

0: he was a real singer. He was a real singer. And at the time, he had a song called Moving Out of Life.
1: Mm-hmm.
0: You understand me? I get my kicks from watching people, right? Going through and for, you know that song? When I'm just grooving, right? And that was like the biggest song in Jamaica for weeks at number one and all that. And then the man come with a festival song, and he came with this little boom shaka laka laka boom boom boom, and the whole Jamaica hoop on the line.
1: Mm-hmm.
0: You understand me? Mm-hmm. The whole Jamaica does hoop.
2: While I sing this song.
1: Okay, so now we're into the 60s because we've jumped a couple of years, because in this time of hits that were coming from the festival song, the gentleman who is going to end us, going to end this countdown, had three hits at this time. So we're not going to touch that song just yet. So we're in 1968 now, and we've got Desmond Dekker and the Aces.
0: And the Aces.
1: Mm-hmm.
0: Yes.

0: one of the great things about Intensified now is that Desmond Dekker did Jew for win the festival song.
1: Oh, really?
0: Because I think it was, yes, because I think it was the year before. Was it the year before? Desmond Dekker did a song called Unity.
1: Okay.
0: Which was, everybody thought that that should have been the festival song.
1: Mm-hmm.
0: But then that brother that you spoke about that won it a couple of times, like three times, got win him, beat him bad too. So the that year now for Intensified, you know, it was like, yeah man, they deserved the winning, to win the festival song at that time, and I mean, and the song was good.

0: Festival Song Winners. And at this time, this one, I think we're going to rename it as Paradise Plum. Because...
1: Paradise Plum, Jamaicans. Yes.
0: Because one of the members of, actually, do you know what? Shall I let you tell our listeners why I'm being so facetious and calling this Paradise Plum?
1: Yes, he's calling that because one of the members' daughters, right, has re-recorded the stuff, and she has called the song Paradise Plum with Naomi Cowan. Mm-hmm. That's Tommy Cowan's daughter. Mm-hmm. Right? And Tommy Cowan, of course, was one of the singers from the Jamaicans.
0: There you go.
1: You understand me? So that this is where all of this come together.

We have to make it known now, say. This is the only festival song that is still alive and kicking in Jamaica up till today. Because that song living at the dancer. So that bam, bam, bam, bam, bam, bam, bam, bam, every sound system have a cut at that.

0: So we we're coming to the end of this this recap, or the beginning, even the beginning or the end. So in 1972, they had the festival song in Pomps and Pride. In 1969, they had Sweet and Dandy. But the original festival hit is also the subject of I don't know how many copyright disputes to this date.
1: Dancehall. we're going back again to the dancehall.
0: Yes, sir.

0: make we put things where them fit go. Seeing Mr. Hibbert is a class singer by himself.
1: Mm-hmm.
0: You hear what me I said to you? Mr. Hibbert of church. Seeing Toots Hibbert sound like him born in a church. Right? That a one. Two, him sound like I don't a New Orleans him born. Don't you understand me? Down in the French blues area there. So like him grew up with John Lee Hooker and them man there. Him ability to sing Otis Redding was like the wickedest thing. It sound like, you understand me? It sound like him and Otis Redding come out of the same camp. Mm-hmm. You understand me, I say?
1: Mm-hmm.
0: And now when we are, cause when you say Otis Redding, you talk about soul. Mm-hmm. And of course, Tootsie Bird never shot at no soul. Him and Otis Redding, as far as me is concerned, they have the same power when it comes to soul.
1: Okay.
0: You understand what me I said to you?
1: Mm-hmm.
0: So this man was a class singer. And he was not class singer. I mean, that era, when you call a singer a class singer, mm-hmm. It was more like the Billy Eckstein type of thing or the Arthur Prysock type of thing where them sing like, oh, Danny Boy, and them kind of thing. That this man was a man who said, what if this man was a man who said, hey, you hear that? We are talking about James Brown.
1: Mm-hmm.
0: We are talking about Otis Redding. You understand what I said to you?
1: Mm-hmm.
0: We are talking about Little Richard. All of them things there are come out of Tootsie Bird.
1: Mm-hmm.
0: You understand what I said? So it never take nothing for him bowl over everybody. Cause this is a different thing. This is a new thing. And then the tune is basically a jam, you know. The tune is a groove, you know. Boom, boom, ping. Dung pung ping, dung pung ping, pung kung ping. The tune don't move from there, you know. All that happened on the tune is this man just a sing soul, raw soul.
1: Careful how you say that, sir.
0: You understand? We need our festival song to go back to that kind, not the same kind of songs, you know, but that kind of excitement and mm-hmm. and that attention.
1: Mm-hmm.
0: Wait, it's just great, man. Really and truly great.
1: Okay.

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0: They said we talk too much. Talk too much. But now, they're all talking too.
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2: What we gonna play now? Sam? I don't know.
3: Okay.
2: But whatever you play,
3: yeah,
2: it's got to be grown folks music.
3: It will. Yeah.

After Line, talking about Summer on the Floor, DeVito, and I Found You. I got that one from Char Morby, that does the Soul Shack, that she does it live. It's over in the UK. She does her thing, though, y'all. So if you don't know, I'm just saying, you might want to check her out. But that's DeVito and I Found You. Corinne Hawthorne and his favorite. I heard that on Caliente, you know, new music show. You might want to look it up. DJ LLC, you know, he also had a birthday and stuff. So, just making sure that you know this is where I hear some of this stuff. Eddie Dalton and Old School Soul and Jackson Reed and Tonight With You. That's what I played. That's what you heard right here on Grown Folks Music. And so with that, I got a topic, but I'm gonna take a break on the topic this week. I'm gonna take a break. And because I'm feeling some kind of way, y'all. I don't know about you, but it's getting to me a little bit. I'm gonna try to stay positive.

Hey, I'm at the station right now. I gotta move. But I got something. I miss you too, bro.

sounds of Al Parker Jr., Eric Smitty Smith, and Cleveland Jones. It's called Make Up Your Mind. EJ Jones and Love. I could talk. I just spelled different, y'all. Come on now. Judith Vaughn, that's spelled correctly. Eternal Groove, Rhythm of Grace, and Maya Birdie, and Read My Mind. Melba Moore, of course, that's the one and only Melba Moore, and Love Wins Every Time. Started off with Big Poppy and Love's Our Destiny. That's what I play. That's what you heard right here on Grown Folks Music. And so here's what's getting to me. I'm just going to brief real quick. Like, so you got the situation that's happening in certain states or around the planet and wherever, right? And then you got you got the situation where men and women are just they're viewing each other negatively, right? That's what I was trying to say. Yeah. So I know that it's not everyone, and I know there's an agenda, and I know all of this stuff. I know it, but you see it, and you see it, and you see it, and you just get. You know what?

sung that one, Age is Just a Number. That's what I played. That's what you heard right here on Grown Folks Music. And so, like I said, it's getting to me a little bit. It's getting to me. And so I figured instead of doing the normal topics that I do, that I got to come with this one. This is when life feels overwhelmingly negative. Staying positive doesn't mean pretending everything is okay. I'm not pretending. It means intentionally choosing habits that help you remain hopeful, resilient, and focused on what you can control. So, I'm gonna give you some ways to help you to remain to help with that negative. I'm gonna give you some ways to deal with it, right? And so that's gonna be what we talk about in the topic thing and whatever in that segments. And so this one, I think I'm just gonna do because for those of you that are celebrating a birthday that I missed or whatever the case was, I just want to say happy birthday to you. So I want to do that. And for those of you that don't celebrate birthdays, of course, we are just grateful that you

0: angelic note. That's the sounds of Minnie Riperton and, of course, Michael Jackson. And I'm in love again. Cyprel, I think. Energy is the name of that one. Quishy Vibes and Whisper to My Heart. Laquie and Started as Friends. Aston Gray Project. I swear to y'all, it is what it is. The name of that one. That's what I play. That's what you heard right here on Grown Folks Music. And so I told you what we was doing. And so here we go with the first one. The first one is focus on what you can control. You can't control other people's actions, the news, or unexpected setbacks, but you can control your attitude, your response, your effort, how you spend your time, and who you surround yourself with. And this one, I'm just going to throw it out there real quick, and limit negative input. And we're just going to throw that one away, because it's impossible to limit negative input on this planet. Is not possible. You just have to be able to figure out a way to deal with the bull.
1: Every now and then I become human a little bit and I separate my, and we're going to get back into the music.
0: You are listening

Eve and Why Did I Love You, Andre Velour and More Than Gold, LaTanya and He Will, Devin Morrison, Zodiac Sign, and Will Hammond Jr. And Let's Go to Lunch, and started it off with Roy Chip Anthony and Love Language. That's what I played. That's what you heard right here on Grown Folks Music. And I don't know if you noticed, but a little bit of new music is happening. And so I just wanted to make sure that you know that, because every now and then I think people get caught up in that. Oh, well, he just played that same thing and blah, blah, blah. But some of this stuff is brand new. Okay. All right. Okay. Well, here we go. We're back. Practice daily gratitude. Each day, write down three things that you are thankful for. And here's just a few that maybe, just in case you can't think of anything right off the bat. A phone call from a friend. A beautiful sunset. Good music. See what I'm saying? See how easy that was? I mean, I think there's no way that there's not a way for you to practice daily gratitude, things to be thankful for. If you can't think of any, and let me just add a couple more. If you woke up, right, because you're not a zombie or a ghost or I don't know what you know, because a spirit or I don't. If you woke up, that's sometimes that's a good thing to be grateful for, right? If you're able to, I'm just saying that's the best one, I think. If you woke up, because if you're listening to me because you're a ghost, I mean, I appreciate it. Good looking out. I mean, you know, thanks for supporting and everything. Yeah, we gonna get back into the music.

Patrice Tillman and Neva, Kenny B and Betta, Samia and Don't Call Me Up. Started off with Avenue 5 and Midnight Breeze. That's what I played. That's what you heard right here on Grown Folks Music. And I do, I think there's a good thing that we try to come up with these things. And so here we go. Surround yourself with positive people. Energy is contagious. Spend more time with people who encourage you, challenge you in healthy ways, and celebrate you. I'm gonna change that one. Celebrate you right here.

Get It Up, Antonio Dandridge, and Can't You See, William Richardson, and so much more. Started off with Omar Wilson and Beth, and Don't Pull Away. And that's what I played. That's what you heard right here on Grown Folks Music. And then I don't know if you know, if you heard me when I mentioned it earlier, life is life, and is a way to put it. And so we need to figure out a way to remain positive. I mean, not that you need to ignore the situations that are going around in your world, because it's better to know than not to know. It's better to be safe than not to be safe. It's better to have one. It's better to be safe is what all I'm saying. That's what I was trying to go with that. And so with that, I came up with some ways that you can remain positive in your spirit, in your situation.

And of course, want to say hey, hey to King Chicken George and King Duke Bad Boy Winter. Hope you're both doing well. Mixed Bad Posse, early birds, I see you. Thank you very much for coming in early.

Now, yes, we do get rambunctious when it comes to carnivals, but one thing about soca music and black music in general is that we always used to use it to impart information. So sometimes there are some things that are serious. Put it down, Little Rick.

I am going to be revisiting some old-time soca tracks too. And good morning to anybody that is not in the UK.

Congratulations, Betty West. Now, Betty West is originally from Wolverhampton and she moved over to Barbados, and she's one of the biggest costume makers over there now. She's got a band and a half. Congratulations, she won loads of awards for Crop Over this year. Congratulations, Betty West.

0: Yeah, I love this place, you know. 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Barbados, nice. Carry on.
1: It certainly is, and I will carry on. Fada Fox and Nikita. Now, during Cropover, we have quite a few awards, and one of the awards that we have is one called Pick of the Crop. Okay, they pick an artist. Now, funny enough, I know the guy that actually won this year, because he used to be partnered with Rupee many, many years ago. And this is Adrian Clark. They call him AC2, and he won with Legends from the Grave.

0: Congratulations, Adrian A.C. Clark. Actually cooked dinner for him and Rupi as well when I went over to Barbados. They came over for dinner, so they call me auntie now, which isn't bad. But I haven't seen him for a few years. I must catch up next year. God's willing, get myself to Barbados.
1: And now, it's time for a classic.

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3: 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Yes, me, Mr. Goldie. 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

Now, this year, Cropover, something has happened that's never, ever happened before. A triple crown. Mikey Mercer won Sweet Soaker Monarch, Power Soaker Monarch, and Tune of the Crop, as opposed to Pick of the Crop. He won Tune of the Crop. And one of the ones he won, Real Fetters, was one he won Sweet Soaker. I'll tell you again. The Sweet Soaker Monarch crown. Well done with triple, man. That is just something else. So this is it. Real Fetters, Mikey Mercer.

0: Yes, Mikey Mercer, Real Fetters. You'll be hearing Lackabajan from him later on in the show. Now, one voice that is always persistent in Bajan music and crop over. I've even take a walk with the man myself, is Lil Rick. He's got three names, Lil Rick, Chihuahua, and Hyper Dog. And this is him.
1: Hey, Lil Rick!

0: 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Put your
1: 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Okay, those of you that are the real fetters, this is for you. Fire, fire, I told you. We're taking the pace right up. Going out to my Soca Reba lady.

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2: 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Welcome to the Heavyweight Show here on a Thursday, right here on Genesis Radio, Birmingham. Fuzzy D is my name. Reggae music.

How are you doing? And a happy birthday to you too. I'll draw some more tunes for you a little bit later on down. 5-1 artist, Patra. She'll be giving us 5 great tracks from her archive and

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So let us sleep. Heavyweight style, we're going to Rudical styles. 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
1: 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Adam Mercy. 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

wonderful people, nice and decent people, loving on you see, I love on a man, John, no, because I know no look forward to the little Thursday night thing, reggae and the radar, yeah, each and everyone, and just punch, press the button, and just tune in and log on to yours truly. All right, before me say anything else, then, when I don't know, I have to big up all of the people.

0: Happy. 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Even if you don't come from Jamaica, you know, you don't know. 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Yeah? It's a funny thing. You know, say it and things like that. Because you don't know. So sometimes, them say we get independent. Some people and them try to give it one and take it back with the next one. But still, we have to big up the thing. Yes, remember, you know, 1962, August 6th. You understand? So you don't know August 6th, 26? Anniversary time. Yeah. So we'll play a two little tune like that later on in the program. So I want to set myself straight and don't be late. And all of the birthday people, them big up on yourself, you know. You don't know. Yes. Veteran DJ Al Capone, the great Dennis Al Capone. Big up yourself. 80 today. On Jamaican Independent Day. Yeah, man. Real veteran DJ. You understand? Big up yourself, Al Capone. Later on, play a toad show. And wish die. You know, see it. Big up yourself, Amanda J. You also celebrate your birthday a couple days ago. Yeah, man. Heavenly birthday to the kids, them mother Jackie. Yesterday is a birthday. Big up yourself. Oh, you mean? Can't forget that date, the 5th of August. Yeah. I always tell people, say 5th of August, I'm a wife's birthday. I don't see it, so I'll be saying heavenly birthday. Yes. All right. And all it more birthday people they about the place. And all it more birthday come. Like myself, I'll hear, you know. Yeah, I'm from the tribe of the lion. All right. I always remember that. It's a Leo man. Mm-hmm. Them say we're funny sometime, but I know funny we're funny, that's how we stay. Yeah, that's how the man says, Zin. Alright. So I'll drop that one here, Charmian. I'll drop that one here for you, alright? You don't know it, go.
1: Oh God.
0: One big up the chin family. Drop that one, yeah, man. You don't know. Yes. Rochelle. Shanique. Big up on yourself.

ceva cin. 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Duxa, I want you to send back that message from Jamaica. Let me make sure I get it. Are your birthday today too? Independent, boy, you must have gone with some big celebration down there. All right, send back the message, make sure I get it right. Yeah, man, have a big up on me, number one Jamaican listener, you know, a man called Father Duxa. Yeah, send back the message, make me safe, I really so it say.

voice and pretty voice. Morgan Richard. All right, watch this now. Them another man ya, on him saxophone. A holy pants man passed through Jamaica. Every one of them work them waiting goal. All right. Sounds of the man called.

Morgan Heritage and the sounds of a man called Dean Fraser onto the sax. Now listen to yours through the man called Mr. Ravers, musical thing called Reggae Music on the Radar.

0: Big up the man like Doug Sapp and Merit Strong, all right? Also the veteran day gentleman called Sir Al Capone. Guns don't hug you. One and only Dennis Al Capone for the birthday, you know?
1: City to dance all ball, yeah.
0: And big up all of the people that are tuning to yours truly right about.

Evans Penin, 26, Jamia Kind of Penin, alright? Uniting celebration and resilience. Don't know people. The struggle is real, you know. Luther continue, the struggle continue. You understand?

0: 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Don't know what part it come one number, but Voice of the Man called Maxi Praise.
1: Yeah.

0: music on the radar right here.
1: 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I catch that.
0: No, oh, and big up the man like King Bantan all the way. Now Florida, the man. Big up yourself, man. Play one of your thing later on. You know, see it. 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You don't know Al Capone. I know I don't see a thing light up, you know. Come in, tune in. All right? Now this lady happens to be the sister of Bob Marley and also the sister of Bonnie Wheeler. Work it out, all right? I mean, I talk about blood sister, you know.

0: Man, them might know where them are do play reggae music. 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Yeah, man. Whosoever play the scap and the guitar, they powerful. Me, I tell you, no people, reggae music on the radar. Easy, no, man.
1: In the beginning. And still, man can make social.
0: I want big up King Bantan all the way from
1: Stations.
0: From Florida. I'm sending me that one, you know. And say, guitar play there. I'm going to send me more one still. I'm going to get that one here play. All right. Pick up yourself, King Bada and Dana V.
2: It is revealing.
1: In the beginning.
2: And still mankind makes social change.
1: Oh, nations no. Against nations.

Yes, children, man, call Mr. Ravens at the Control Tower, aka Caretaker. I want to say big up and say for all of the people who are celebrating the Jamaica Independence tonight, yeah. You don't know, warm and nice evening in a Birmingham town in the UK. All right, see, I'm going to the temperature reading in a minute, see? But in the meantime, in between time, I want you to keep listening because I beg you to do so. Got a lot to come, gonna hit you like a bomb. So you hear what we are saying now? You don't know. All right? It's Amanda J. Christos. Don't play nothing from your night. Now we are into the second hour. Normally where we do, we feature some music. You know, we have some in-house artists. The man them will listen with regular and send in the music. So, kick off. You don't know. Yeah? The first lady of the Blackstones.

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4: 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What you mean, sir?

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1: Wake up, Jamaica!
2: One more from the great Dennis Al Capone for them birthday. Pick up yourself. People are wanting to know, say, it's Sunday, Rockaway Sundays. Because we don't know, we play the thing different on a Sunday, you know. All right, the one Capone promised, say, my phone up if it's in one little 20 minutes. And we play back some old time, you know, rig like this and all them tune, you know.
1: Jamaica.

Alright. 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You understand? Alright. 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Every time. You don't know, so we are coming out like a volcano eruption, you know. And the music cool like Duns River Fall, alright? Watch it, true identity. Yeah.

0: to Identity. Yeah. Listen to yours truly, the man called Mr. Ravers, right here on Genesis Radio. Yeah. From the city of Birmingham Town in the UK, going out to the world.
1: I'm going to testify now.
0: To Identity, for the thing called Testify. Stay tuned. The man called Jeremiah Glass is coming up next. All right? All right, so you hear that piece, you know. Leon, I'm a musical director, you know, so I want you listen to that piece, yeah. Jeremiah Glass is this. Tone tough, you know, man.

Heard him a solid, you know. Yo, people, I want to know, set them finish mix. And it sounds so sweet. Yes, Frenchy King. Where I say? Here's in a man. Voice of the King, right just so now. We want another king to come up later on, you know. But this is Frenchy King, all right?

Love, the voice of the man called French King. Remember, you listen to yours truly, the man, Mr. Ravers, Reggae on the Radar, Genesis Radio. Keep on listening, I beg you to do so. We got a lot to come. We're only there now, halfway the program, you know. Scene and music is here to play, so we are going to play them, all right? Yeah, man. Data Marvels, this is your time. Big up yourself. The one and only Miss Donna Hines.

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Black Stones, Donna Hines, Sir Lindell, yeah. 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

0: Big up Mr. Lindell, boy. 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You don't know yours truly. All right. So me have a man, a bridging, long time in my business, no, King Banton. 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I play one of your tune, you know. You see me? All right, that's how me deal with it.
1: For all the lovely ladies in the world.
0: All of my ladies, I play them tune before I drop asleep. You understand what I say? Because I know say sometime I have some workers tune in and listen for the program, and it's late in the night because we're approaching the hour of midnight in the UK, in Birmingham town. So I'm going to them full on the belly before I go sleep, all right?

0: All right, watch me now. You see the artists, your people. My plan a visit to the UK, you know, so there are some more tune. Maybe not tonight or when let off with him, because you don't know the thing yourself. When you hear him, I want to like it. I want to do something with the artist. My plan for coming to the UK soon. All right? We're going to have more information on that in time to come. Yeah. Right now, I'm going to play one of my production now, because you don't know the thing. Featured man called Donovan Francis.
1: Oh, oh, oh, oh, oh, oh, oh, yeah.
0: Produced by yours truly.

Ravers, the one and only Ravers production. Now listen, that is a man called Donovan Francis, who played the latest piece of that tune that we just released, featuring a man called OJ Simpson.

0: same song. I tell a brand new, fresh, out and about for all download sites. All right, all regular sites where you can get tuned for download and buy and all them. We're the Amazon, iTunes, all of them. Check it out. OJ Simpson, you understand me? I say without a doubt. I'm going to another piece, watch out. Them tune here come from an EP where I come with in a name. Here comes OJ. So now look out and watch out for it, all right? Go to another piece from OJ.
1: Ladies, all right.
0: Yes, Chola Production. Feature with a man called Jeremiah Glasses on the keyboards.
1: As long
0: man called Chocho. On rhythm, gits, and leads. Man called Alvin Davis, and to the horns.
1: All right.
0: And such delights, all right?

0: O.J. Simpson, brand new Red Hot and Blue.
1: Love me, baby.
0: Out on the road, it's there available for you and you and you. So check it out.
1: If you do the things that's always right, I will love you, baby, day and night.
0: Got a lot more to come. Gonna hit you like a bomb fast approaching the top of the... What is second hour winner? Yeah, what? We have another hour to go. I don't know. Don't forget you have the selector's choice coming up in of your own 20 minutes when we just play some tune when me want to play. You understand? And them thing right now I'm playing the people's choice. Okay? Now this one, the sounds of the Blackstones once more.

Stones. I want to know, say, if you don't want to catch Black Stones live, you can catch them on the 15th of August, which is a Saturday night. Sound like next week, Saturday night, all right? Rough Cut Party Celebration. Yeah, man, featuring Black Stones, among artists like Winston Reedy, Nana Genesis, True Identity. Yeah, One Love Sound and Java, live on the place, all right? So watch out now. This thing I won't display. The Leon, my manager, you know, you failed me up because this thing I don't want to display the address to the place, all right? So, resend it. You don't know.

There's another artist upon the upon the Rough Cut Celebration 15th of this month, alright?

It's a musical thing called Unexpected Places, Nana Genesis. I remember, so we have played Pan Genesis, really, alright? Alright, so watch this now, watch this now. We're going around two more of the artists, them are always a feature. And then the selector go do a little thing for himself. But no, no, no, mine. Alright? You don't know the thing, go. Because I have a little mood, I'm going at to sometime, you know. I want to play this one from the top to the very last drop. The man called AJ Franklin, courtesy of the Chosen Few.

Man called AJ Franklin, all right? Play by yours truly, Mr. Rears, right here on a thing called Reggae on the Radar. I want to know that. All right, so everybody get a mention. So right now, selector's choice, okay? You don't know the thing, go.

right, so I'll go on two more of them thing and then we switch gear again, all right? Because you have some man, you know, where I just pay a CD or internet, them know about, you know, them never really see a real 45. So that's why we have to ball and start press back vinyl so them can know what's going on, all right?

I play it again on a cell phone, but me I tell you, that's so sweet lyrics the man I dropped, you know. Maccabee, the man, tough man. Well, listen to Maccabee, you know. Me, I go dedicate this one to all the ladies who listen to yours truly program. You understand right about now, you know, see. Big up yourself, Jai. Shy girl, right? Yeah, man, Lady Cherry. Yeah, Natalie. Yeah, man, Lady Jackie. All right? All of the massive them, the female listeners, right? Me, I tell you, Maccabee have a message, and I chew him at that because some people, sometimes see someone, me not speak a long time, and me not tell a lie. You know what happened?

I tell my second that emotion and I go around you, you know, see it, big up yourself, Mama Jolie, Valerie, big up yourself. All right, saying you don't know a selector's choice winner right here now, you know.

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We are the selector show there, no. Kumina. 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All right. All the selectors' piece go down. No, love it.

0: selector, you know, you're just wicked.
1: 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Because you don't know, we're fast approaching the top of the home straight.

0: So the clock on water said it's time to go. Hope you all appreciate the show, because you know if you wouldn't dig it, I wouldn't do it. All right?
1: Go make we dance, dance, cause he done gone bad already. Make we rub a dub belly to.
0: So until next time, same place, make it a date and don't be late. In the meantime, remember, Sundays is Rockaway Sundays, right here on Genesis Radio. Same time, 10 p.m. until 1 a.m. Yes, truly, will be here, Boss Jack, and doing my thing. With your permission, you know?

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0: So bless up on yourself each and every time. I look forward to the next session.

0: So let me take that one from the top. Yeah? Probably have time for one more, but we can see how it go. Yeah, man, but either way, may the Almighty keep and bless you all until the next time we meet on the air or on the street or whatever. All right?
1: Yeah.

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1: With all the uncertainty around the world in regards to